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5: A better life with Dr. Sanjay Gupta.
6: Did you know that almost half the vegetables and more than three-quarters of the fruit that we eat in this country come from just one state, California? Yeah, it's true. And according to a new report by the Environmental Working Group, a health advocacy organization, a lot of this produce is tainted with PFAS, which are sometimes referred to as forever chemicals. Why? Well, the EPA says pesticides keep America's food supply safe, abundant, and affordable. And of course, these chemicals are used in every state, not just California. Now, if you are worried, though, about how much you're consuming, the best thing to do is to buy organic produce, if and when you can. Organic or not, you should rinse all fruits and vegetables under running water. Don't use any soap. And as one epidemiologist told us, use a brush on sturdier items like carrots, potatoes, and cucumbers. I'm Dr. Sanjay Gupta, helping you live a better life.
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11: 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But are they safe? And do they really work? Well, first, let's talk about actual magnesium. That's an essential mineral that is needed for more than 300 different processes in the body, according to one dietitian. And most people get enough of it simply from the foods they eat. Now, if you're not getting enough, there are a few different types of supplements you can try. But as always, you should talk to your doctor before starting any new medication or supplement, whether it's prescription or over-the-counter. Now, when it comes to the science, we looked into this, and I gotta say, there's not a lot of strong evidence that magnesium supplements will actually help you sleep. 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And maybe it's those things then that help you get some better sleep. I'm Dr. Sanjay Gupta, helping you live a better life.
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7: A better life with Dr. Sanjay Gupta.
8: Heart disease is still the leading cause of death here in the United States and around the world. But what if there was something you could do earlier in life to reduce the odds of becoming a statistic? Well, here in the United States, tens of millions of adults already take a statin to lower their cholesterol. But new guidance put out by the American College of Cardiology and the American Heart Association now emphasize that treating high cholesterol sooner could significantly reduce a person's lifetime risk of heart attack or stroke. How early are we talking? In your 30s, believe it or not. Of course, you need to talk to your doctor about whether statins are right for you, but you should know that the evidence is really starting to stack up that shows the earlier you get a jump on reducing lifelong exposure to plaque-causing lipids and lipoproteins, the better the odds are going to be for you. Make sure you get your cholesterol checked. That's the first step. I'm Dr. Sanjay Gupta, helping you live a better life.
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15: For the ninth year in a row, Finland has been named the happiest country in the world. That's according to the World Happiness Report put out every year by the Wellbeing Research Center at the University of Oxford in the UK. Two other Nordic nations, Iceland and Denmark, came in at numbers 2 and 3. Now, having spent quite a bit of time in these countries over my 2.5 decades as a journalist, I can tell you that this is not at all that surprising. There's an entirely different way of thinking in these countries. We before me, you might say. In other words, the mentality is less adversarial and much more, we're all in this together.

0: One other interesting thing that came up was that no matter where someone lived, the more time they spent on social media, the less happy they were. Want to smile? It's simple. Put your phone away for a bit. I'm Dr. Sanjay Gupta, helping you live a better life.
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22: 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It reinforces the alignment, stability, and coordinated muscle activation that supports how your body moves, whether you're doing strenuous exercise or simply going about your daily life. This is according to Dana Santis, a strength and conditioning specialist. Even though you walk every day, Dana does say you can make small adjustments to immediately improve your walking mechanics. So, keep your rib cage stacked over your pelvis. Avoid leaning over or arching your lower back. Allow your arms to swing naturally in coordination with your legs. 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I'm Dr. Sanjay Gupta, helping you live a better life.
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6: You ever wake up in the middle of the night or maybe first thing in the morning and notice drool on your pillow? Unless you're sleeping next to someone who hasn't already seen all your good, bad, and ugly, it's probably not that big a deal and not anything to worry about unless it's something that just started happening recently. When people drool at night, it's often because of a stuffy nose, acid reflux, or being a mouth breather. People who sleep on their stomach or side are more likely to drool than someone who sleeps on their back. But in some cases, drooling at night can be a warning sign of something more serious, like dental issues, sleep apnea, or even early symptoms of Parkinson's disease. If you're at all concerned about this, the best place to start is with an ENT doctor, an ears, nose, and throat doctor. They can recommend a sleep

0: study to possibly get some answers. I'm Dr. Sanjay Gupta, helping you live a better life.
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1: A Better Life with Dr. Sanjay Gupta.
2: Did you know that almost half the vegetables and more than three quarters of the fruit that we eat in this country come from just one state, California? Yeah, it's true. And according to a new report by the Environmental Working Group, a health advocacy organization, a lot of this produce is tainted with PFAS, which are sometimes referred to as forever chemicals. Why? Well, the EPA says pesticides keep America's food supply safe, abundant, and affordable. And of course, these chemicals are used in every state, not just California. Now, if you are worried, though, about how much you're consuming, the best thing to do is to buy organic produce, if and when you can. Organic or not, you should rinse all fruits and vegetables under running water. Don't use any soap. And as one epidemiologist told us, use a brush on sturdier items like carrots, potatoes, and cucumbers. I'm Dr. Sanjay Gupta, helping you live a better life.
0: 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And it sounds like this.

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3: 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It reinforces the alignment, stability, and coordinated muscle activation that supports how your body moves, whether you're doing strenuous exercise or simply going about your daily life. This is according to Dana Santis, a strength and conditioning specialist. Even though you walk every day, Dana does say you can make small adjustments to immediately improve your walking mechanics. 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Allow your arms to swing naturally in coordination with your legs. 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I'm Dr. Sanjay Gupta, helping you live a better life.
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6: If you're caring for an aging parent, you may feel quite often that you're alone in what you're doing. But you're not. Not by a long shot. According to a new report by the Pew Research Center, 10% of U.S. adults are caring for a parent over age 65. Millions more are caring for a spouse or partner 65 or older. Beyond the sheer numbers, this report, perhaps unsurprisingly, found a major difference in caregiver well-being between men and women. One psychologist we spoke to suggested thinking 5 years in the future and imagining where you are right now. Will you be glad you took something on, or regretful that you didn't? You also need to cut yourself some slack, he said, especially women. Don't try to shoulder all of the burden by yourself. You might need to ask for help before you burn out. You'll be so glad you did. I'm Dr. Sanjay Gupta, helping you live a better life.
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1: Good morning. Thank you for tuning into The Pike. My name is Mike Hsu. We're just coming up on 6 o'clock here. The beautiful sunrise coming up over Commercial Street here in Worcester. Please join me in some coffee, some tunes this morning, and giving away some more tickets to the Worcester Food Truck and Craft Beverage Festival that's happening right over here up the street. The Worcester Common Oval happening this Saturday. Bunch of food trucks, bunch of craft beers. What could possibly go wrong? So I'll have that 4-pack of tickets to give away. Give me about an hour on that one. All right. And then don't forget, we got a couple of text keywords today. One, we started up the Pike Concert Season Pass yesterday. That means every week we're going to feature a different show and give away tickets to that show throughout the day. We'll give you some text keywords. All right, so today, I'll just give you a heads up, your mistress in the afternoon, Mistress Carrie, after she comes on at 3, she'll have a text keyword for you there. I will have a text keyword coming up a little bit past 8 o'clock for your chance to win a trip for two to the Bourbon and Beyond Festival in Kentucky happening in September. Bunch of great bands, a lot of rock bands, a lot of country bands happening there. They call it the world's biggest bourbon, food, and music festival. Again, what could possibly go wrong? So get that text keyword coming up here very soon. Right now, about that coffee part I mentioned earlier, join me in having another few sips while we listen to Hank Stoltz tell us what's going on in the world.
2: Good morning. Here are the stories we are following at this hour. Patriots report that the long-rumored trade for Eagles receiver A.J. Brown has happened. The 28-year-old Brown won a Super Bowl with Philadelphia in 2024. The Eagles will receive the Patriots' first-round draft pick in 2028 in the trade. More information on the meteor that broke up Saturday, causing a loud boom heard in Massachusetts. NASA says the meteor was 5 feet in diameter and was traveling 42,000 miles per hour. NASA says the meteorite landed in the water about 10 miles northeast of Sandwich Harbor, and some of the fragments may be able to be retrieved. Quinsigamond Community College has announced President Luis Pedraja will retire in July of 2027. Pedraja has been at the helm for the last 10 years and has overseen the growth of the school during the last several years as the state has provided free tuition through Mass Educate. The NFL has announced the passing of Hall of Fame wide receiver Raymond Barry at the age of 93. Barry coached the New England Patriots from 84 to 89 and led them to their first Super Bowl. Boston Red Sox at home at Fenway. They take on the Orioles. Woo Sox in action tonight at Polar Park. They take on Buffalo. Mix of sun and clouds today, high in the 70s. Wednesday, sunny, high in the mid-70s. Thursday and Friday, look for temperatures in the 80s. I'm Hank Stoltz, and you're up to date.
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1: Your Tuesday morning commute in good shape right now on 290 East, traveling between Hope Ave and Shrewsbury Street, and no problems so far between Solomon Pond Road and 495. You're incident free on 395 North at Sutton Ave to Depot Road in Oxford. 190 is looking good. Mountain Street to Gold Star Boulevard. Route 20 is picking up volume through Worcester. And on the Pike East, no issues so far to slow your ride. I'm Jackie Murphy with your right now traffic.
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0: Yeah. 100 FM The Pike. Worcester's Rock Station. Sorry, I was just gulping down some coffee there. Def Leppard and Rocket 620. Now I just got it all over my chest. Oh, good for me. Starting the day great right here. It's a stained Tuesday. All right. My name is Mike Hsu. Thank you very much for tuning in. Feel free to get in touch with us here in the studio at 508-799-PIKE. 508-799-7453. Coming up very soon, we'll give away some more tickets to the Worcester Food Truck and Craft Beverage Festival. That's happening Saturday in the Worcester Common Oval. So those will be very soon. Keeps those numbers handy. And then a little bit past 8, I'll have another text keyword for your chance to win a trip for two to the Bourbon and Beyond Festival down in Kentucky. Right now, though, got to remind you, it is Rotisserie Chicken Day today. Listen, we were talking about this yesterday in foods that are kind of dangerous while you're driving. I forget what the story was when it came up, but, you know, through firsthand experience, I know it's tough when you buy the chicken and you have it sitting in the passenger seat and you're going home, you got to resist every urge to just reach over and tear a piece off and start eating it while you're driving. Because that grease, again, gets on your steering wheel and you could lose control. You could try to grip the wheel, it'll slip out. Believe me, it's happened to me. Okay, next thing you know, you're on the sidewalk, and then you know who people are starting to call. They're going to call.
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0: The chicken police will show up, you know, and then you'll have to do the chicken sobriety test.
2: 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That's fine. Just hold your chicken.
0: Yeah, you got to hold the chicken and do the whole sobriety thing. All right, so rotisserie chicken sobriety. So that's just the PSA from us here at 100 FM The Pike. Where do you go for your rotisserie chicken? I mean, I've had a couple of spots in town, but, you know, they fluctuate. What about you? Where's your go-to for a quick rotisserie chicken? Let me know. 508-799-PIKE, 508-799-7453. 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
3: Good morning. Here are the stories we are following at this hour. Big news for Patriots fans. Coveted wide receiver A.J. Brown is coming to New England from the Philadelphia Eagles in exchange for a first-round pick in 2028 and a fifth-round pick in 2027. Brown won a Super Bowl in 2024 with the Eagles. The trade reunites Brown with Patriots head coach Mike Vrabel, who he played for in Tennessee. The 28-year-old provides Drake May with a legitimate number one receiver. The new Logan remote terminal in Framingham has now opened. The first-of-its-kind terminal allows travelers to check in and complete their TSA security screening miles from the airport before boarding a secure bus to take them directly to Logan. Massport says this is a pilot program available only to passengers flying on Delta Airlines and JetBlue Airways between the hours of 5:30 a.m. and 4 p.m. The cost is $9 each way, and reservations can be made through Massport. Well, just in case anyone was wondering, after a meteor broke up above Massachusetts Saturday afternoon and was accompanied by a very loud boom, the odds of being hit by a fragment from a meteorite are 1 in 1.6 million. Well, one of the greatest to ever play the game, Hall of Fame receiver Raymond Berry, has died. As a coach, Berry guided the Patriots to their first ever Super Bowl appearance. He was 93. Some nice days coming up, highs in the mid-70s today and tomorrow. We climb into the 80s on Thursday and Friday. I'm Hank Stoltz, and you're up to date.
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5: Moving along with light to moderate volume on 290 East between Kelly Square and Grafton Street. 146 North right now, 3 minutes. Turnpike to 290. Route 20, you're picking up a little company through Grafton and Worcester. 190 is looking good at Ararat Street. No problems right now on 395 from the state line to Auburn. And on the Pike East, delays right now start to develop at Route 9 in Framingham. I'm Jackie Murphy with you right now, traffic.
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0: 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I think there's one or two tickets available. You check out the DCU Center website for your ticket availability on that. Their supposed last tour for these guys. There's been a cool thing, though, with that song happening. And it started in the great state of Iowa at the Starmont High School, where the student body was trying to help an 11-year-old kid named Eli Belser, who was going through fighting cancer. So they decided to make a video with all of them singing that song to him and urging him to fight on. And it kind of spread, and there's kind of a ripple effect in their schools across the town that started doing this, and then across the state. And now there's schools from the surrounding area, the Iowa area, and from across the country sending in videos, whether it's the whole student body singing the song or a classroom of kids or a sports team. Here's a little bit of some of that and some of what they're trying to do.
1: So grab your friends, hit record, and sing a few lines of Don't Stop Believing. Because sometimes belief is the most powerful thing we can give.
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0: Yes. 100 FM The Pike and Rush 652 Fly By Night. This week, the Pike concert season pass kicks off with tickets to Lotus Land, the American Rush tribute at Indian Ranch. That's coming up on the 13th. And yesterday, I had your first text keyword. Today, Mistress Carrie will have your second text keyword of the week. She comes on after 3 to take you home every weekday. Oh, and I forgot to mention this earlier. Keep this in mind. Everybody who wins tickets this week gets an invite to the pre-show Rush Nerd Party that we're putting on before Lotus Land takes the stage at Indian Ranch. We'll have a little Rush trivia, some light appetizers, of course. I don't know if Hot Pockets will be available. We'll have a little juicy juice. We'll talk about Rush. We'll have a Geddy Lee look-alike contest.
1: Uh-oh, nerd alert, man.
0: Okay. Yeah, okay, man. Let's all just relax here, okay? You're all, if everybody who wins the tickets to Lotus Land this week gets a pass to the pre-show thing, we'll have trivia, we'll do some prizes, and yes, let's do a Geddy Lee look-alike contest. That's always fun. Really, you just need a wig, a long-haired wig, dark-haired wig, sunglasses, and a rock star attitude. Really, if you can carry it, you can do well. All right, so listen for that text keyword today with your mistress after 3 o'clock. Right now, let's get some headlines here with our friend Hank Stoltz.
2: Good morning. Here are the stories we are following at this hour. Patriots report that the long-rumored trade for Eagles receiver A.J. Brown has happened. The 28-year-old Brown won a Super Bowl with Philadelphia in 2024. The Eagles will receive the Patriots' first-round draft pick in 2028 in the trade. More information on the meteor that broke up Saturday, causing a loud boom heard in Massachusetts. NASA says the meteor was 5 feet in diameter and was traveling 42,000 miles per hour. NASA says the meteorite landed in the water about 10 miles northeast of Sandwich Harbor, and some of the fragments may be able to be retrieved. Quinsigamond Community College has announced President Luis Pedraja will retire in July of 2027. Pedraja has been at the helm for the last 10 years and has overseen the growth of the school during the last several years as the state has provided free tuition through Mass Educate. The NFL has announced the passing of Hall of Fame wide receiver Raymond Barry at the age of 93. Barry coached the New England Patriots from 84 to 89 and led them to their first Super Bowl. Boston Red Sox at home at Fenway. They take on the Orioles. Woo Sox in action tonight at Polar Park. They take on Buffalo. Mix of sun and clouds today. High in the 70s. Wednesday, sunny. High in the mid-70s. Thursday and Friday, look for temperatures in the 80s. I'm Hank Stoltz, and you're up to date.
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4: You're all filled in now on 290 East between 146 and Grafton Street, and then you're slow again from Solomon Pond Road to 495. You're busy on the Pike East between 495 and the Weston State Police Barracks. There is a left lane crash in Sturbridge on the Pike West. It's at mile marker 73.2. You're looking good on 395 through Oxford and Auburn. I'm Jackie Murphy with your right now traffic.
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100 FM, The Pike and Green Day at 7:03. Giving away another 4-pack of tickets to the Worcester Food Truck and Craft Beverage Festival happening here downtown on the Worcester Common this coming Saturday. Great time for all. I love a good food truck festival. It's just, and so does my doctor. Keeps me coming back for more. So I'll have that sometime before 8 o'clock. Keep this number handy, 508-799-PIKE. 508-799-7453. Also, it is, we were talking earlier, National Rotisserie Chicken Day. Please try to abstain while you're trying to get a rotisserie chicken home. Do not eat it while you're driving. The steering wheel can get greasy. It just gets all over the place. It can be a hazard to others. All right? So just, I know it's tough. We were talking about that earlier. But a couple of people suggesting, you know, it's mostly, it's the supermarkets so far. You know, it's a few market basket people on the text line. There are a couple of people from Big Y. Yeah, Big Y's got a good rotisserie chicken. Unless you, you know, where's your go-to place? I'm interested to know, because now as soon as I get off of work, I got to have an entire rotisserie chicken. 508-799-PIKE. 508-799-7453.

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1: You're all filled in now on 290 East between 146 and Grafton Street, and then you're slow again from Solomon Pond Road to 495. You're busy on the Pike East between 495 and the Weston State Police Barracks. There is a left lane crash in Sturbridge on the Pike West. It's at mile marker 73.2. You're looking good on 395 through Oxford and Auburn. I'm Jackie Murphy with your Right Now traffic.
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0: 100 FM The Pike, Stones, 720. It was on this day in 1941 when Charlie Watts was born. Drummer for the Rolling Stones for many, many decades. Unfortunately, we lost Charlie in 2021 to cancer. But one of those guys who, Sully Erna from Godsmack, who's a singer, but he's also a really great drummer, called the Master of the Meter, him and Ringo Starr. It doesn't sound like a lot, but they're doing the number one job a drummer has to do, and keep that in the pocket and make it swing. And Charlie Watts was one of the best at doing that right there. And he actually, some of his drumming, they were able to use on the new Stones album, which is coming out on July 10th, Foreign Tongues. We did play a little bit of that. It said that it only took them a few weeks to record the record. It does have a nice raw live feel to it, but they had some drum tracks from Charlie Watts. They used them on there. Other guests on the album, Paul McCartney, Steve Winwood also making an appearance on there. Mick Jagger recently saying that maybe next year they'll go on tour. Okay, Mick Jagger's 82, Keith Richards 82, Ronnie Wood just turned 79. Better do it soon. That's all I gotta say. Amazing that they're still doing it. All right. Coming up, we're giving away a four-pack of tickets to the Food Truck Festival here in Worcester on Saturday. Make sure you're listening for that right now. Make sure you listen to Hank Stoltz for our headlines.
1: Good morning. Here are the stories we are following at this hour. Big news for Patriots fans. Coveted wide receiver A.J. Brown is coming to New England from the Philadelphia Eagles in exchange for a first-round pick in 2028 and a fifth-round pick in 2027. Brown won a Super Bowl in 2024 with the Eagles. The trade reunites Brown with Patriots head coach Mike Vrabel, who he played for in Tennessee. The 28-year-old provides Drake May with a legitimate number one receiver. The new Logan remote terminal in Framingham has now opened. The first-of-its-kind terminal allows travelers to check in and complete their TSA security screening miles from the airport before boarding a secure bus to take them directly to Logan. Massport says this is a pilot program available only to passengers flying on Delta Airlines and JetBlue Airways between the hours of 5:30 a.m. and 4 p.m. The cost is $9 each way, and reservations can be made through Massport. Well, just in case anyone was wondering, after a meteor broke up above Massachusetts Saturday afternoon and was accompanied by a very loud boom, the odds of being hit by a fragment from a meteorite are 1 in 1.6 million. Well, one of the greatest to ever play the game, Hall of Fame receiver Raymond Berry, has died. As a coach, Berry guided the Patriots to their first ever Super Bowl appearance. He was 93. Some nice days coming up, highs in the mid-70s today and tomorrow. We climb into the 80s on Thursday and Friday. I'm Hank Stoltz, and you're up to date.
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3: You're busy now on 290 East, College Square to Shrewsbury Street. All filled in on 146 North from Vernon Hill to 290. If you're traveling right now on 395, you're looking pretty good with increasing volume between Route 16 and 20. Route 20 is busy through Worcester. You've got delays right now on the Turnpike eastbound from 495 to Westboro and again Framingham through Natick. I'm Jackie Murphy with you right now.
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We are Worcester's Rock Station at 736. Got this 4-pack of tickets to give away to the Worcester Food Truck and Craft Beverage Festival. It's happening right here on the Worcester Common Oval, right behind City Hall on Saturday. Always a good time when you get a bunch of food trucks together, especially with craft beverages. So let's do this. Let's play a stupid game. We did this last week. People seem to like it. I call it My Three Songs. I'm dating myself with this theme music here. Because nobody remembers who Fred McMurray is. That's okay. So it's My Three Songs. I'm going to play a clip of three songs here. You got to tell me what they have in common. First person to do that at 508-799-PIKE, 508-799-7453. We'll get the 4-pack of tickets to the Food Truck and Craft Beverage Festival. So here we go. My Three Songs. It's a lot.

0: right, there you go. Three songs right there. Three songs. 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

0: 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Coming up in about 15 minutes, I'll have a text keyword for your chance to win a trip for two to the Bourbon and Beyond Festival. 4 days of rock and country, Foo Fighters, Chris Stapleton, Queens of the Stone Age, Joan Jett and the Blackhearts, Cheap Trick, Casey Musgraves there in Louisville, Kentucky. And we'll take care of your hotel for 5 nights while you're down there, give you $1,500 in travel if you win, and the whole VIP experience. All right, so get that text keyword coming up in about 15 minutes. I did have my three songs out there for some tickets to the Food Truck Festival this Saturday at the Worcester Common Oval. Yeah. So here's the three songs that we had earlier. You have to identify what they have in common. It's a long way to the top if you wanna rock and roll. We had AC/DC here. NXS. Midnight Oil, Beds Are Burning. What do these three songs have in common? 508-799-PIKE, 508-799-7453. First person to get it right gets the food truck passes. Yeah, hello, the Pike.
1: Yeah, I got a guess for you about those three songs.
0: Yeah.
1: Is it Fire or Hell?
0: No, I'm sorry. Nice try. Hey, the Pike.
2: Hello, shoo.
0: Yeah.
2: I got through. Wow, it's amazing.
0: Congratulations. What's up?
2: Thank you. Thank you. So I think I got the answer.
0: Okay.
2: Now, the first two I absolutely know are Australian bands, so I'm just assuming Midnight Oil is as well. Is that the answer?
0: You are absolutely correct.
2: Fantastic.
0: I thought this would be harder than last week. Apparently not. I'm terrible at this game, but yeah, they're all Australian. AC/DC, NXS, and Midnight Oil, all from the great country of Australia. Great job, man. What's your name?
2: This is Pat from beautiful Millbury.
0: Oh, gorgeous Millbury. How are things there today?
2: Excellent. Just dropped the kids off from school and decided to give you a holler.
0: Nice. I appreciate that, man. Well, you got a 4-pack of tickets for the Worcester Food Truck Craft Beverage Festival this Saturday here at the Worcester Common Oval. You can bring the kids.
2: Awesome, Shu. Thank you.
0: Some more of those to give away tomorrow. Right now, it's Hank Stoltz. He's got our headlines.
3: Good morning. Here are the stories we are following at this hour. Patriots report that the long-rumored trade for Eagles receiver A.J. Brown has happened. The 28-year-old Brown won a Super Bowl with Philadelphia in 2024. The Eagles will receive the Patriots' first-round draft pick in 2028 in the trade. More information on the meteor that broke up Saturday, causing a loud boom heard in Massachusetts. NASA says the meteor was 5 feet in diameter and was traveling 42,000 miles per hour. NASA says the meteorite landed in the water about 10 miles northeast of Sandwich Harbor, and some of the fragments may be able to be retrieved. Quinsigamond Community College has announced President Luis Pedraja will retire in July of 2027.

0: Pedraja has been at the helm for the last 10 years and has overseen the growth of the school during the last several years as the state has provided free tuition through Mass Educate. The NFL has announced the passing of Hall of Fame wide receiver Raymond Barry at the age of 93. Barry coached the New England Patriots from 84 to 89 and led them to their first Super Bowl. Boston Red Sox at home at Fenway. They take on the Orioles. Woo Sox in action tonight at Polar Park. They take on Buffalo. Mix of sun and clouds today, high in the 70s. Wednesday, sunny, high in the mid-70s. Thursday and Friday, look for temperatures in the 80s. I'm Hank Stoltz, and you're up to date.
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2: Heavy and slow on 290 East, now from Auburn Street to Shrewsbury Street. Busy on 146 North, Vernon Hill to 290. You're slow through Milford on 495 North, from 85 to the Turnpike. 395 looking pretty good at Cudworth Road and Webster. 190 is moving along at Ararat Street. Route 20 is busy through Worcester. Stop and go on the Pike East from Route 9 to 95. I'm Jackie Murphy with you right now.
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This text keyword could get you a trip for two to the Bourbon and Beyond Festival in Louisville, Kentucky in September, the world's largest bourbon, food, and music festival. 4 days of music with Foo Fighters and Dave Matthews Band and Joan Jett and Cheap Trick and some country artists in there too. Chris Stapleton, Casey Musgraves, the Red Clay Strays. Joining all them. If you do win, we'll give you $1,500 cash for travel, put you up in a hotel for 5 nights, give you the VIP treatment while you're down there. And you just have to text the keyword. That would be Horizon. All right. Horizon. Horizon. Text it to 95819 right now. 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
1: Heavy and slow on 290 East, now from Auburn Street to Shrewsbury Street. Busy on 146 North, Vernon Hill to 290. You're slow through Milford on 495 North, from 85 to the Turnpike. 395 looking pretty good at Cudworth Road in Webster. 190 is moving along at Ararat Street. Route 20 is busy through Worcester. Stop and go on the Pike East from Route 9 to 95. I'm Jackie Murphy with your Right Now Traffic.
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0: 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Beware.
1: And we go to the great state of Florida, where so many amazing stories come out of. And this one, this is a video that's going around, and it's getting pretty huge, of a Taco Bell in Florida. Fairly busy day. Place looks very busy. A gentleman walked in with no shirt on, had a lot of tattoos, and wearing a kilt. And he was just standing in line, I guess, waiting for his turn to order. And someone just kind of started their phone up, videoing him, and then called him a meth head, which he took great offense to. And then he said, "I'm an electrician." And people started making fun of him. And he went outside and cut the power to the Taco Bell within minutes. Now, the whole thing took about 5 minutes, but I edited it all down here. So you'll hear the guy saying he's an electrician. And then the most hilarious part is the silence in the end after all the lights go out.
2: I'm a electrician. Oh, I'm going there and shut this down.
3: I got it on tape.
1: Yeah, at that point, everything goes dark and everybody shuts up and you could hear a pin drop and it's hilarious. It is. The guy was just trying to order some food and people just started giving him a hard time. So what have we learned today? Never mock a shirtless electrician wearing a kilt. Right? Again, the electricians listening, back me up. The electricians who wear kilts. They're like special forces, I would imagine. All right. Here's a special forces of the news world. Hank Stoltz.
4: Good morning. Here are the stories we are following at this hour. Big news for Patriots fans. Coveted wide receiver A.J. Brown is coming to New England from the Philadelphia Eagles in exchange for a first-round pick in 2028 and a fifth-round pick in 2027. Brown won a Super Bowl in 2024 with the Eagles. The trade reunites Brown with Patriots head coach Mike Vrabel, who he played for in Tennessee. The 28-year-old provides Drake May with a legitimate number one receiver. The new Logan remote terminal in Framingham has now opened. The first-of-its-kind terminal allows travelers to check in and complete their TSA security screening miles from the airport before boarding a secure bus to take them directly to Logan. Massport says this is a pilot program available only to passengers flying on Delta Airlines and JetBlue Airways between the hours of 5:30 a.m. and 4 p.m. The cost is $9 each way, and reservations can be made through Massport. Well, just in case anyone was wondering, after a meteor broke up above Massachusetts Saturday afternoon and was accompanied by a very loud boom, the odds of being hit by a fragment from a meteorite are 1 in 1.6 million. Well, one of the greatest to ever play the game, Hall of Fame receiver Raymond Barry, has died. As a coach, Barry guided the Patriots to their first ever Super Bowl appearance. He was 93. Some nice days coming up, highs in the mid-70s today and tomorrow. We climb into the 80s on Thursday and Friday. I'm Hank Stoltz, and you're up to date.
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5: We'll start off with a crash I'm just being made aware of. It's on 146 North at 290. You're slow on 290 East between Auburn Street and Shrewsbury Street. Heavy and slow on 495 North from 85 in Milford to the Turnpike. 395, a decent ride right now. 190 looks pretty good through Holden and West Boylston. And on the Turnpike East, your delays stretch from 9 to 95. I'm Jackie Murphy with you right now.
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0: 100 FM The Pike, we're Worcester's Rock Station and Foreigner right there at 8:31. In the studio right now, we have Ben Minsk. Am I saying that right, Ben?
1: Close enough.
0: Okay, I'm sorry if I'm terrible at that thing. From Route 12 Pickle, it's a pickleball place. You don't actually serve pickles.
1: No, we don't serve pickles.
0: Okay, all right. That's too bad.
1: We serve beer and wine, though.
0: Oh, well, that makes up for that. Should make some good pickleball matches then. And is that, where is that? Is
1: West, it's in West Boylston.
0: West Boylston.
1: Yeah, right on Route 12.
0: Now, you're helping out Chris Zerwas, who's also in the studio with us. How you doing, Chris?
2: Well, thank you for having us on.
0: Chris's daughter, Olivia, had a terrible accident in January. She was just walking down the street in Cambridge and was hit by a car that was involved in a car chase with the police. Am I getting that right, Chris?
2: Yes, yeah. The individual, unlicensed, uninsured, stole a vehicle that was running and just went for a joyride, and that's how we ended up here.
0: And she's got a long road ahead of her now. This happened in January. And not only does she have broken bones, right, but she's been in the burn unit for a while. Is she still in there?
2: No, she was in ICU for roughly 2 months. And she's in I call it a medical rehab right now. It's not a full rehab, acute rehab. So she still has, her body's not ready for acute rehab right now. And so from the burn perspective, her body is healing from all of the grafting. Basically, the burns were from the abdomen down. And that was the reason why her right leg had to be amputated below the knee. But her left leg, they were able to keep that. And all of those grafts are healing well. So we're very, very thankful.
0: And she's fresh out of college.
2: Yeah,
0: 23.
2: Yep. She, well, 20. What are we? 20. So last year. So 25. She graduated from Emmanuel in Boston and with an art therapy degree. And she was starting her adult life, so to speak.
0: So art therapy. I'm curious about that. I know sometimes there's music therapy. Is that similar?
2: Yeah, 100%. 100%. In fact, great story. We had one of the charge nurses had her son come in, and who is very talented musician, and he brought in his guitar, and he played for Olivia for a whole afternoon.
0: Oh,
2: and,
0: wow.
2: And so, yeah, music therapy, art therapy is the same way. It gives you the freedom of expressing yourself and your feelings, and Olivia has always loved art, and she just didn't know how to incorporate that, and she discovered art therapy, and what was amazing is that she was able to get an art therapy job right out of school. So that was huge. And she works for a elder care facility. And so she was loving her job, and her job was loving her. Her manager comes in and visits and tells Olivia that her job is still waiting for her. So
0: that's great.
2: It's such support. Yeah.
0: But she's got a long road of recovery ahead of her.
2: She does. She does. She's minimally in. Well, she's been in bed literally since the middle of January. She's starting to be able to get into a wheelchair, occupational therapy, physical therapy. Little by little, she'll be able to put pressure on her left leg, ideally. And minimally, she'll have another 2 months at Spalding Rehab before she's would even be able to consider to come home.
0: And then as far as after coming home, how much longer till she can get back to that job that they're holding for her?
2: Yeah, no, they say it's going to take her about a year.
0: Oh, wow.
2: So she'll have basically as an outpatient, and I don't know what I don't know, right? But this is what I'm learning is as an outpatient, they'll have physical therapy and occupational therapy come out to the house and work with her there. She'll have to go in. She has multiple surgeries still ahead of her.
0: Yeah. She has a lot of broken bones.
2: She did. Unfortunately, she did. Yeah. And as you referenced, the burns don't help.
0: Right.
2: So that skin doesn't heal real well. So, it's going to be a long, tough road ahead. But as we all say, she's a fighter. And she's taking it head on. So we're very, very thankful for that.
0: That's good. And you're getting a lot of support. I know you got to GoFundMe up on there, and we'll put that on our social
2: media. Thank you
0: very much. And,
2: yeah.
0: And then there's also an event planned. Isn't that right, Ben?
1: Yep. Excuse me.
0: You need a sec, or?
1: Yeah. I just get so emotional about this.
0: Yeah, this young lady just starting out in her life.
1: And sort of the side story to this as well is that my daughter and Olivia are best friends.
0: Oh, okay.
1: And so, you know, this is how I get drawn into this, because of that connection.
2: Yeah. So Olivia spent a lot of time with Shayna at Ben's house, just hanging out. Likewise, Shayna's been an amazing friend. She has, Liv's been very fortunate and blessed to have such a friend group. Shayna's in there multiple times a week, spending time with her. So there's obviously a direct connection between Ben and Olivia. So we're very, very thankful for that.
0: That's awesome. And so tell us about this event, how people can help out.
1: So we're running an all-day, you know, pickleball event. It's not meant to be competitive. It's really meant to be a fun day of play to come in and just, you know, play against other players kind of in this round-robin fashion. You know, it's not being played for medals or like the way traditional pickleball tournaments tend to be. This is really just meant to be a fun day, as I said. And, you know, it's going to be set up in such a way that it's people will be playing against other people of their same skill set. We're going to have a large auction go on, silent auction, as well as raffle donations, which have been, you know, coming in pretty strongly. And so, you know, hopefully we have more donations than we know what to do with ultimately with this. But you know, people have really rallied around this, and you know, we're trying to make this as much of a Shrewsbury story as well, because the Shrewsbury community has been very generous. You know, Chris can talk more about another event that occurred that, you know, I was fortunate enough to introduce Chris to, and this group from Shrewsbury was just amazing in raising a lot of money and donating it to Olivia's cause. And it really took a matter of, you know, two phone calls to get these people signed up to do it.
0: That's awesome. So when does the pickleball event take place?
1: The event occurs on Saturday, June 13th.
0: Okay.
1: And it runs from 8 in the morning to 4 in the afternoon. There's no set time that you need to come in to participate. So there'll be rolling times of, you know, when you would be on the court. They go in 2-hour increments, so you can come in at 8, 10, 12, etc. And just, you know, come on down and jump in and have some fun.
0: And where's Route 12 Pickle? Obviously, it's all in the name, I'm sure. Where exactly is
1: Route 12, Route 12 Pickle is located actually on Route 12 in West Boylston. So if you're familiar with the area at all, if you're coming off of 190 and you know where O'Connor's is, hang a left there, and that takes you down from that direction from, you know, Shrewsbury, or in that, if coming from that point of view, you can come down Route 140 by the reservoir, which is a very nice drive, and then hang a left and you're on Route 12. And there's a Walmart, there's a Cumberland's. Those are landmarks that you can look for. And it's in a great plaza, lots of parking, easy access.
0: It's in the Walmart plaza?
1: No, it's in a plaza where Cumberland's is, and there's a great Thai restaurant that's very popular. Driving school. Everybody knows the driving school.
0: Right. So you're near Frozone.
1: Exactly.
0: Yeah, I know that place really well, as you can tell. okay, so you're in that plaza where Frozone is.
1: Correct.
0: On Route
1: 12. It used to be the Salter School for people who know what that was.
0: Okay.
2: So the driving school, I think anybody that's in the area that's had a teenager is familiar with that location.
0: Yeah, absolutely.
2: It's an indoor setting. So Ben has built a beautiful facility. So rain or shine, the facility's there. And we've had a lot of interest so far. So we're very thankful for that. And I know Ben references that it's a fun day and it will be a great day. But knowing the people that have signed up so far, I think there's going to be a little bit of competitiveness that's going to be flowing.
0: Sure. But all for a good cause.
2: 100%.
0: Yeah. 100%. Would this be a great opportunity for people who may have never tried the sport to come out and check it out? And it's for a good cause. And like you said, it's not going to be super competitive.
1: But, mean, we'll have, as I said, courts set up, because I have 9 courts in the facility. So, you know, we can have 36 players playing simultaneously. You know, 4 players per court and rotating in and out. And so, you know, if you're just a beginner, we'll put you on a beginner court. If you're more advanced, then you can play on a more advanced level of court.
0: Yeah. All right.
2: I think when you sign up, you kind of rate yourself.
0: Right.
2: And so you will be like talented people, skilled people. So yeah. That's awesome that everybody is going to be able to play and have fun and take it as serious as they want to and take it as, enjoyable as they want to.
0: Right. Great way to show support for your daughter, Olivia.
2: Sincerely, we appreciate that. Yeah.
0: So it's a Route 12 Pickle in West Boylston, in the same plaza where Frozone is right there.
1: Yep.
0: If you're looking for a landmark, that's the one I'll be drawn to every time. And, all levels, it goes, you said from
1: 8 a.m. to 4 p.m.
0: 8 a.m. to 4 p.m. Yep. You can come in at any time.
1: Yep.
0: We'll put all that information up on our social media and stuff like that for people to get involved, as well as the GoFundMe you have set up for your daughter, Olivia. So Chris Zerwis, we're doing this all for his daughter, Olivia, involved in a terrible car accident. She's got a long road to recovery ahead, but there's a lot of people helping out.
2: 100%.
0: So it looks good.
2: Very much so. We appreciate everybody in the community.
0: Well, Chris, thank you. Ben, thank you for coming in. Again, all that information will be available on our website very soon and all of our social media. So, gentlemen, thank you very much and good luck.
2: Yeah,
0: all
2: right. Thank you.
1: Thank you very much, Mike.
3: 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It's 100FM, the Pikes Rock and Road Report.
0: The Woo Sox are taking on the Buffalo Bison at Polar Park. And this Saturday, Journey will be at the DCU Center. The Worcester Food Truck and Craft Beverage Festival is happening on the Worcester Common Oval. And Triumph will be at the Leader Bank Pavilion in Boston. And that's the Pike Rock and Road Report, brought to you by Eden Rafferty Law Offices, the hardest-hitting lawyers in town. 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

0: 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Coming up in about 10, 15 minutes, we'll have the Pike laugh track, a little comedy, start your work day, and then shortly after that, the Pike haircut. So get ready to rate for hairiness there at 508-799-PIKE, 508-799-7453. Listen, use that same number, you know, to make requests, comments, suggestions. Like, for instance, tomorrow, shoulda, coulda, Wednesday. Right? Well, this is Tuesday, isn't it? I'm already losing track of the days. Not even a short week. So tomorrow is shoulda, coulda, Wednesday. Should we have a theme for shoulda, coulda, Wednesday? I mean, I know we've been talking about rotisserie chickens. I don't know how many songs there are about chickens or poultry, for that matter. But if you have a theme you would like to suggest for shoulda, coulda, Wednesday, you can do that at any time or make any kind of request. 508-799-PIKE, 508-799-7453. Shoulda, coulda, Wednesday, by the way, we do it every Wednesday. You nominate songs through that same phone number or text, songs you thought shoulda, coulda been a hit. And then what we do is we collect them all until about 8:20, and then we choose two, and then you vote for the one you want us to play here on the Pike. All right. So if you got a theme in mind, let us know, a general request. We always love the horrible dad jokes. And then especially today, National Rotisserie Chicken Day. Use that text line to let me know what your go-to for rotisserie chicken is. So far, it's been all Market Basket, Big Y, and Costco. So far, that's been it.
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2: We're still dealing with some slowdowns on 290 East between Hope Ave and Shrewsbury Street. Busy on 146 North getting on to 290. Still an active crash scene in Oxford blocking the left lane on 395 North before Sutton Ave. It's at mile marker 5.4. It is in the clearing stages. 495 North busy, 85 in Milford to the Turnpike. Pike East is busy from Route 9 to 95. I'm Jackie Murphy with your Right Now Trap.
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1: I'm just blessed to be able to do what I love to do. I love my job. A lot of y'all, boy, don't like your jobs, yeah? Wake up every man, damn, how many sick days I got left? This is some bull. Ooh, I gotta win the lottery. I got to win. See, a lot of white folk, y'all win the lottery and still go to work. What will I do at home? I mean, I just, I'll waste away. I gotta go. I mean, I guess, you know, if I won that much money, I'd still go to work. I'd go to work every day 4 hours late. Take a 2-hour lunch, leave 4 hours early. Eventually, they would get sick of that bull and fire me, and then I get two checks, unemployment and lottery. Who winning? Who winning?
2: 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Hughley there for your laugh track at 100 FM The Pike. D.L. Hughley. All right, we got your haircut on the way. 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Is it hairy enough to be called a haircut? Is there enough sleaze whiz? Do you feel filthy after listening to it? Do you think you need to get some kind of vaccination? Yeah, throw it all in there. That's how we rate the whole hairy package. All right, everybody stand up for Joe Walsh. 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
1: An update on that crash in the left lane on 395 North in Oxford before Sutton Ave. It has cleared all lanes open. You're slow on 290 East, College Square to Shrewsbury Street. Sluggish on 146 North on the approach to 290. 495 North, you've got some pockets of delay from 85 in Milford to the Turnpike. Route 20 is busy through Worcester. Turnpike East is slow from Framingham to Weston. I'm Jackie Murphy with you Right Now Traffic.
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0: And that concludes the couple skate portion of our program today with Your Haircut and Little Caesar, the band, not the delicious pizza, and In Your Arms. 1989 for that one, kids. Wow. That's that is like extra large gordita just dipped in a nacho cheese fountain at Golden Corral and then thrown in the oven with more cheese on top of it and then smashed with a 5-pound block of government cheese. So much cheese. So I mean, that's just that's a tanker size hot pocket filled with cheese. There you go. Little Caesar. I give that a 10 just for the cheese factor alone. Those guys, as far as the wardrobe thing, they were more Halloween outlet. They actually looked like, well, for lack of a better term, they looked like Hell's Angels. But they were so damn sensitive when it came to that song right there. One of those bands who had a couple of, they had a great cover of Aretha Franklin's Chain of Fools around that same time, which was great. And then they kind of just disappeared off the face of the earth, like so many bands do, leaving nothing but a big cheesy splotch print. But let's go to your ratings right now. You got to rate the whole hairy package. Was that cheesy enough? Did it have enough sleaze in it? What do you think? 508-799-PIKE, 508-799-7453. The 774 texter says, never heard it. Hopefully never again. Hair metal, 0 out of 0. Wow. Okay. 617 texter, not even remotely a haircut. 0 out of 10 mullets. Hang your head in shame, Mr. Shu. Come on. I was just thinking about you guys who were trying to make your first move. All right? I mean, come on. 508 texter, Bob Ross and Chewbacca are cuddling on the couch watching cheesy 80s movies, 9.5. 802 texter here, hairier than a pack of woolly mammoths skiing down David Hasselhoff's chest on cheddar skis. Cheddar skis. There's a snack idea. 508 texter here, a herd of slee stacks just landed in Cape Cod Bay. That's what I'm expecting to come out of the chunks of that meteor that's in Cape Cod Bay. Some kind of slee stack type of lizard person that's just going to be taking over the Cape this summer. It's probably what it is. Aliens that heard that going down the Cape was a good time in the summer. All right, there you go. There's some great ratings right there. Not exactly approving ratings, but hey, that's what it's all about here with the haircut. We do it every weekday at this time, and it's brought to us by Beyond Wrestling. Wrestling Open at the White Eagle in Worcester every Thursday.
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2: An update on that crash in the left lane on 395 North in Oxford before Sutton Ave. It has cleared all lanes open. You're slow on 290 East, College Square to Shrewsbury Street. Sluggish on 146 North on the approach to 290. 495 North, you've got some pockets of delay from 85 in Milford to the Turnpike. Route 20 is busy through Worcester. Turnpike East is slow from Framingham to Weston. I'm Jackie Murphy with you right now.
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18: For the ninth year in a row, Finland has been named the happiest country in the world. That's according to the World Happiness Report put out every year by the Wellbeing Research Center at the University of Oxford in the UK. Two other Nordic nations, Iceland and Denmark, came in at numbers 2 and 3. Now, having spent quite a bit of time in these countries over my 2.5 decades as a journalist, I can tell you that this is not at all that surprising. There's an entirely different way of thinking in these countries. We before me, you might say. In other words, the mentality is less adversarial and much more, we're all in this together. One other interesting thing that came up was that no matter where someone lived, the more time they spent on social media, the less happy they were. Want to smile? It's simple. Put your phone away for a bit. I'm Dr. Sanjay Gupta, helping you live a better life.
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0: 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And we'll prove it when we get around to it.
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0: 100 FM The Pike, Tesla. My name is Mike Hsu. Thank you very much for listening today. Chuck Perks will be stepping in, starting up that 100-minute workday kickoff very soon here. He's got a couple of text keywords. Your chance at winning a trip for two to the Bourbon and Beyond Festival in September. And then Mistress Carrie comes on at 3 o'clock. She will continue. She'll have a text keyword for that, too. But she'll also have a text keyword for the Pike Concert Season Pass. She'll continue that today. Giving away tickets to see Lotus Land, the American Rush tribute at Indian Ranch on the 13th. And with those come passes to the special pre-show nerd party, as I like to call it. We'll be doing some Rush trivia, maybe a Geddy Lee look-alike contest. We'll be giving away some prizes before the show on the 13th over there at Indian Ranch. All right, so listen for that text keyword from your mistress. She comes on at 3 o'clock every weekday. I'll speak at you again tomorrow, 6 a.m.
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17: A Better Life with Dr. Sanjay Gupta.
18: Slowly but surely, AI is seeping its way into every corner of our lives. One area perhaps I didn't expect is diet advice. A new study out of Turkey found that chatbots are recommending to teen boys and girls that they restrict their daily calories to dangerously low levels and eat a balance of nutrients that are kind of out of whack. Remember, teenagers are growing, one pediatrician told us. If they aren't getting enough nutrition, it can really stunt their growth on a number of levels. And in extreme cases, it can lead to significant health consequences. Large language models, LLMs, they are designed to agree with you. So if you're looking to lose weight, they're going to push you pretty hard in that direction. They also sometimes don't know how to tell the difference between good information and bad information. And you know who does? Your doctor. I'm Dr. Sanjay Gupta, helping you live a better life.
11: He's got ties. He's got socks. Give him a gift that really rocks. Treat your dad to a $5,000 basement barbecue or backyard upgrade. Pop gets to pick. 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

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Coming up before 11 o'clock, I'll have another keyword for the Bourbon and Beyond Flyaway contest. 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
18: A Better Life with Dr. Sanjay Gupta.
19: Slowly but surely, AI is seeping its way into every corner of our lives. One area perhaps I didn't expect is diet advice. A new study out of Turkey found that chatbots are recommending to teen boys and girls that they restrict their daily calories to dangerously low levels and eat a balance of nutrients that are kind of out of whack. Remember, teenagers are growing, one pediatrician told us. If they aren't getting enough nutrition, it can really stunt their growth on a number of levels. And in extreme cases, it can lead to significant health consequences. Large language models, LLMs, they are designed to agree with you. So if you're looking to lose weight, they're going to push you pretty hard in that direction. They also sometimes don't know how to tell the difference between good information and bad information. And you know who does? Your doctor. I'm Dr. Sanjay Gupta, helping you live a better life.
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Well, there was a new study done that found that most Americans will have to work into their 70s and 80s to be able to retire. Yeah, that's probably going to be me, kid. I'll have plenty of time to enjoy a golden year. It's Ozzy, 100 FM, the Pike.

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Chuck Perks On Demand Lunch coming up next at noon. Today is a National Leave Work Early Day. I think the weather's going to cooperate, too. You know, why not? You should probably celebrate. Here are some great excuses if you want to duck out of work early today, okay? Number one, a pipe burst at your house. This is specific enough that it just might work. Two, your dog ate something questionable. Everyone knows someone whose dog ate something weird. Three, you broke a tooth. Dental emergencies are good in a pinch, but you have to use them sparingly. Four, your car broke down. It's great timing. It happens around lunch. So you don't have to come back in the afternoon. Good stuff. Jury duty. Yeah, this one can get you out of work for multiple days if you want. Your physical is taking longer than expected. A lot of jobs require you to get a

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15: You ever wake up in the middle of the night or maybe first thing in the morning and notice drool on your pillow? Unless you're sleeping next to someone who hasn't already seen all your good, bad, and ugly, it's probably not that big a deal and not anything to worry about unless it's something that just started happening recently. When people drool at night, it's often because of a stuffy nose, acid reflux, or being a mouth breather. People who sleep on their stomach or side are more likely to drool than someone who sleeps on their back. But in some cases, drooling at night can be a warning sign of something more serious, like dental issues, sleep apnea, or even early symptoms of Parkinson's disease. If you're at all concerned about this, the best place to start is with an ENT doctor, an ears, nose, and throat doctor. They can recommend a sleep study to possibly get some answers. I'm Dr. Sanjay Gupta, helping you live a better life.
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FM, The Pike, Worcester's Rock Station, Chuck Perks. It's the on-demand lunch sponsored by Big Y. I got stupid criminals in the news in 30 minutes. Here's the headline. A woman was arrested after calling 911 because a bar wouldn't serve her a Jell-O shot. We'll dive into that one coming up. It's 100 FM, The Pike.

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Chuck Perks, according to a recent survey, half of Americans say life is no longer fun. You know, when I hear things like that, you know what it's time for? It's time for Wang Chung.

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9: Did you know that almost half the vegetables and more than three quarters of the fruit that we eat in this country come from just one state, California? Yeah, it's true. And according to a new report by the Environmental Working Group, a health advocacy organization, a lot of this produce is tainted with PFAS, which are sometimes referred to as forever chemicals. Why? Well, the EPA says pesticides keep America's food supply safe, abundant, and affordable. And of course, these chemicals are used in every state, not just California. Now, if you are worried, though, about how much you're consuming, the best thing to do is to buy organic produce, if and when you can. Organic or not, you should rinse all fruits and vegetables under running water. Don't use any soap. And as one epidemiologist told us, use a brush on sturdier items like carrots, potatoes, and cucumbers. I'm Dr. Sanjay Gupta, helping you live a better life.
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0: 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You know, one sign that you've had too many Jell-O shots is believing you're the victim of a crime when there's none left. A woman in Florida, her name is Diane Blaylock. She called 911 last week and told the dispatcher that she was in need of assistance because a bar would not serve her a Jell-O shot. It's unclear what the dispatcher said, but Diane wasn't satisfied because she called back three times demanding they help her with this emergency Jell-O shot situation. By the way, Diane isn't a college student or something. She's a 68-year-old woman. She's also had some marijuana and two pipes on her. The police department did send a cop out to see her and arrested Diane. She was charged with misuse of 911 services, trespassing, and possession of marijuana. She also admitted that she'd been drinking and smoked said marijuana. You know, you just can't fix stupid.
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21: If you're caring for an aging parent, you may feel quite often that you're alone in what you're doing. But you're not. Not by a long shot. According to a new report by the Pew Research Center, 10% of U.S. adults are caring for a parent over age 65. Millions more are caring for a spouse or partner 65 or older. Beyond the sheer numbers, this report, perhaps unsurprisingly, found a major difference in caregiver well-being between men and women. One psychologist we spoke to suggested thinking 5 years in the future and imagining where you are right now. Will you be glad you took something on, or regretful that you didn't? You also need to cut yourself some slack, he said, especially women. Don't try to shoulder all of the burden by yourself. You might need to ask for help before you burn out. You'll be so glad you did. I'm Dr. Sanjay Gupta, helping you live a better life.
22: 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He's got socks. 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

0: 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Chuck Perks. I'm already looking forward to Friday, not only because it's Friday, but it's also going to be National Donut Day. This is what's great about this country. 64% of the population's overweight, and we still have a holiday for donuts.
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5: A better life with Dr. Sanjay Gupta.
6: Slowly but surely, AI is seeping its way into every corner of our lives. One area perhaps I didn't expect is diet advice. A new study out of Turkey found that chatbots are recommending to teen boys and girls that they restrict their daily calories to dangerously low levels and eat a balance of nutrients that are kind of out of whack. Remember, teenagers are growing, one pediatrician told us. If they aren't getting enough nutrition, it can really stunt their growth on a number of levels. And in extreme cases, it can lead to significant health consequences. Large language models, LLMs, they are designed to agree with you. So if you're looking to lose weight, they're going to push you pretty hard in that direction. They also sometimes don't know how to tell the difference between good information and bad information. And you know who does? Your doctor. I'm Dr. Sanjay Gupta, helping you live a better life.
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Chuck Perks on National Leave Work Early Day. 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
11: A better life with Dr. Sanjay Gupta.
12: Slowly but surely, AI is seeping its way into every corner of our lives. One area perhaps I didn't expect is diet advice. A new study out of Turkey found that chatbots are recommending to teen boys and girls that they restrict their daily calories to dangerously low levels and eat a balance of nutrients that are kind of out of whack. Remember, teenagers are growing, one pediatrician told us. If they aren't getting enough nutrition, it can really stunt their growth on a number of levels. And in extreme cases, it can lead to significant health consequences. Large language models, LLMs, they are designed to agree with you. So if you're looking to lose weight, they're going to push you pretty hard in that direction. They also sometimes don't know how to tell the difference between good information and bad information. And you know who does? Your doctor. I'm Dr. Sanjay Gupta.

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17: Heart disease is still the leading cause of death here in the United States and around the world. But what if there was something you could do earlier in life to reduce the odds of becoming a statistic? Well, here in the United States, tens of millions of adults already take a statin to lower their cholesterol. But new guidance put out by the American College of Cardiology and the American Heart Association now emphasize that treating high cholesterol sooner could significantly reduce a person's lifetime risk of heart attack or stroke. How early are we talking? In your 30s, believe it or not. Of course, you need to talk to your doctor about whether statins are right for you, but you should know that the evidence is really starting to stack up that shows the earlier you get a jump on reducing lifelong exposure to plaque-causing lipids and lipoproteins, the better the odds are going to be for you. Make sure you get your cholesterol checked. That's the first step. I'm Dr. Sanjay Gupta, helping you live a better life.
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That's after 3 on The Pike.

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5: You ever wake up in the middle of the night or maybe first thing in the morning and notice drool on your pillow? Unless you're sleeping next to someone who hasn't already seen all your good, bad, and ugly, it's probably not that big a deal and not anything to worry about unless it's something that just started happening recently. When people drool at night, it's often because of a stuffy nose, acid reflux, or being a mouth breather. People who sleep on their stomach or side are more likely to drool than someone who sleeps on their back. But in some cases, drooling at night can be a warning sign of something more serious, like dental issues, sleep apnea, or even early symptoms of Parkinson's disease. If you're at all concerned about this, the best place to start is with an ENT doctor, an ears, nose, and throat doctor. They can recommend a sleep study to possibly get some answers. I'm Dr. Sanjay Gupta, helping you live a better life.
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Oh, so much nicer today. Bits of sun today. Mostly cloudy, but a high of 75 in Worcester. And it's not raining. At least not right now. 53 degrees and partly cloudy tonight. Tomorrow, mostly sunny and 82. Mostly sunny and 87 on Thursday. Partly cloudy and 87 on Friday. And then, of course, if you're making plans for the weekend, mostly cloudy and 87 on Saturday. And guess what? It's going to rain on Sunday. Again. Because we've moved to Seattle.

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9: Recent survey conducted by Common Sense Media found one-third of teenagers prefer AI companions over humans for serious conversations. There's a term for that, social offloading. And experts we talked to warned that this habit could be stunting emotional growth, leaving an already isolated generation who came of age during the pandemic even less prepared for the messiness of human interaction. Sure, AI can help you polish whatever it is you're looking to say, but that's not very human, right? It's the messiness that makes our interactions with each other so real. It's also what makes them so validating, help us to develop our confidence, our voice, our deep bonds with each other. Psychiatrists we talked to encouraged turning to family or friends when you're struggling to express yourself. They are keen to help. I'm Dr. Sanjay Gupta, helping you live a better life.

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They just broke another attendance record, this time in Germany. The record was held by U2 since 2009 when they sold out 90,000 tickets in the Olympia Stadium. Well, over the weekend, Metallica crammed 94,000 metalheads in there, the biggest concert in Germany history. Insane. And coming up this fall at the Big E, at the Big E Arena, well, Alice Cooper is going to be there. Ice Cube is going to be there. And so is Roger Daltrey from The Who. 100 FM, The Pike.

0: Collective Soul, 100 FM, The Pike. It's Mist, Riz Carey, and I wanted to make sure that you were celebrating National Leave the Office Early Day properly. Did your boss not tell you that that's what today was? Yeah, it's a day that you get permission from, I don't know, everybody, me, I guess, to leave work a little early today. Today is also National Rotisserie Chicken Day, which should be a national holiday, and it's also National Rocky Road Day. So if you're still at work, you don't have to be because, well, because I said, damn it.
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2: 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Just play the game one way. You hit a ball in the gap, run. 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
4: A better life with Dr. Sanjay Gupta.
5: For the ninth year in a row, Finland has been named the happiest country in the world. That's according to the World Happiness Report put out every year by the Wellbeing Research Center at the University of Oxford in the UK. Two other Nordic nations, Iceland and Denmark, came in at numbers 2 and 3. Now, having spent quite a bit of time in these countries over my 2.5 decades as a journalist, I can tell you that this is not at all that surprising. There's an entirely different way of thinking in these countries. We before me, you might say. In other words, the mentality is less adversarial and much more, we're all in this together. One other interesting thing that came up was that no matter where someone lived, the more time they spent on social media, the less happy they were. Want to smile? It's simple. Put your phone away for a bit. I'm Dr. Sanjay Gupta, helping you live a better life.
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Boston on the Pike, Mistress Carrie. Well, if you grew up watching Mr. Rogers' Neighborhood, Fred Rogers is coming into the 21st century because Fred Rogers Productions and Little Dot are launching the first official Mr. Rogers' Neighborhood YouTube channel. It goes live this Thursday, according to the official press release. The new channel will, quote, bring Fred Rogers' timeless messages of kindness, community, and curiosity and wonder about the world to longtime and new fans globally. The channel is going to begin by debuting the first episode ever of Mr. Rogers' Neighborhood that aired nationally in 1968, along with four other full-length episodes. A new episode is going to be added to the channel each week, with 10 full episodes being available at any given time. The channel is also going to host clips and shorts, compilations of Mr. Rogers' content, live streams, along with exclusive archival footage and behind-the-scenes peeks. Mr. Rogers is back.

Midnight Ranger on the Pike. It's Mistress Carrie. Well, yesterday we were talking about Morgan Freeman, who turned 89. Well, according to his son, 96-year-old Clint Eastwood has officially retired. His final film may end up being Juror Number 2. His son said that, yes, I have many fond memories of working with him. Now he's retired, but I was very lucky to be able to work with him quite a few times. It was such a great experience for me. So Clint Eastwood, at 96, finally decided to retire. 3 Doors Down on the Pike.

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11: A Better Life with Dr. Sanjay Gupta.
12: Slowly but surely, AI is seeping its way into every corner of our lives. One area perhaps I didn't expect is diet advice. A new study out of Turkey found that chatbots are recommending to teen boys and girls that they restrict their daily calories to dangerously low levels and eat a balance of nutrients that are kind of out of whack. Remember, teenagers are growing, one pediatrician told us. If they aren't getting enough nutrition, it can really stunt their growth on a number of levels. And in extreme cases, it can lead to significant health consequences. Large language models, LLMs, they are designed to agree with you. So if you're looking to lose weight, they're going to push you pretty hard in that direction. They also sometimes don't know how to tell the difference between good information and bad information. And you know who does? Your doctor. I'm Dr. Sanjay Gupta, helping you live a better life.
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He just released another new album last Friday. Neil Young, 100 FM The Pike. Mistress Carrie, if you're celebrating your birthday today on June 2nd, you're sharing it with Matt Keen from Bring Me the Horizon, Fabrizio Moretti from The Strokes, and also the late, great Charlie Watts. And coming up and this fall, we were talking earlier about how Roger Daltrey and Alice Cooper are playing at the Big E. So are these guys. Jet on the Pike.

0: Guns N' Roses, Worcester's Rock Station, 100 FM, The Pike. It's Mistress Carrie, and the concert season pass is back on The Pike all summer long. You got to be listening every day. You never know if it's going to be Mike Hsu or Chuck Perks or me that has got tickets, but the tickets change every week. All this week, we've got tickets to see Lotus Land, the American Rush tribute at Indian Ranch coming up on June 13th. I've got tickets to give away right now. Text ROLL to 50888, R-O-L-L, if you want to go see Lotus Land at Indian Ranch in Webster June 13th. 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
2: Route 290 heading westbound right now. Some, well, slow-moving traffic after Plantation Street. And then once you get down by Britain Square, we've got some solid traffic. Going around the bend, heading right down towards Route 9, the Belmont Street area. Continues heavy down to about Shrewsbury Street. Eastbound looks good. We had some heavier delays just a few minutes ago. Route 190 southbound, approaching Route 290, but that's eased out reasonably well. Route 495 heading southbound right now. We've got some heavy delays from just about Cimarano Drive right down past Route 9, continuing on towards the Mass Pike, and the northbound coming through the Hopkinton stretch right up to the Mass Pike. We've got some slow-moving traffic there as well, but it's moving. I'm Jack Hart with your Right Now.
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8: Recent survey conducted by Common Sense Media found one-third of teenagers prefer AI companions over humans for serious conversations. There's a term for that: social offloading. And experts we talked to warned that this habit could be stunting emotional growth, leaving an already isolated generation who came of age during the pandemic even less prepared for the messiness of human interaction. Sure, AI can help you polish whatever it is you're looking to say, but that's not very human, right? It's the messiness that makes our interactions with each other so real. It's also what makes them so validating, help us to develop our confidence, our voice, our deep bonds with each other. Psychiatrists we talked to encouraged turning to family or friends when you're struggling to express yourself. They are keen to help. I'm Dr. Sanjay Gupta, helping you live a better life.
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Mistress Rock Station, 100 FM, The Pike. Mistress Carrie, if you're looking for something to do this week, St. Vincent is going to be at Boston Symphony Hall with the orchestra on Thursday night. Also on Thursday night, Triumph kicking off their two shows at the Leader Bank Pavilion. The band reunited and celebrating their 50th anniversary. Gil Moore, my guest on episode 312 of the Mistress Carrie podcast, talking about the band's reunion. Vertical Horizon is going to be at the Paradise Rock Club on Friday. On Saturday, Kid Rock is at the Xfinity Center. And Saturday, Journey is going to be at the DCU Center here in Worcester. And right next door, Anne Berlin is going to be at the Palladium on Saturday night as well. Ozzy on the Pike.

extended their Dance Kid Dance Tour with a show at the Mohegan and a show up at the SNH2 Arena in Manchester coming up in July. Last Friday, their eighth studio album, Eight, came out, and Shinedown are looking forward to a couple of years of being extremely busy. Now, the guys from the Police, they don't get along like the Shinedown guys. They get along fine, they said, as long as they don't go into a recording studio together and as long as they don't tour together, which is why Sting 3.0 is going to be at the Toyota Oakdale Theater in Wallingford, Connecticut this year, and why Stuart Copeland is going out on his Storytellers tour with a stop at City Winery Boston. Yeah, they just don't like each other enough to hang out. There's the Police on the Pike.

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1: Traffic remains heavy right now on Route 290 heading westbound. Well, slow coming off of Plantation Street, and then it gets a solid right around Britain Square, continuing down to Route 9. The Belmont Street area continues heavy down to just about Shrewsbury Street. Traveling right now out on Route 290, things are looking pretty good. Traveling on Route 495 heading southbound, slow-moving traffic from Route 9 right down to the Mass Pike and continues heavy right down into the Hopkinton area. And the Mass Pike heading westbound right now, approaching approaching Route 495. We've got some heavy traffic there, so just watch out for it. I'm Jack Hart with your right now traffic.
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9: A better life with Dr. Sanjay Gupta.
10: Eating a healthy diet is not only good for you physically, it can also keep your brain sharp as you age. According to a new study out of China, people who most closely followed the MIND diet slowed aging in key structures inside their brains by more than 2 years. The MIND diet is a combination of the Mediterranean diet, which we talk a lot about, and the DASH diet, which stands for Dietary Approaches to Stop Hypertension. All three of these diets are similar, but the MIND diet puts more of an emphasis on berries, beans, leafy green vegetables, fish, poultry, whole grains, olive oil, and nuts. You're not going to eat foods with a lot of saturated fat. We're talking cheese, butter, red meat, or anything fried. You really don't have to eat like this 100% of the time. That's the key. Just do the best that you can. I'm Dr. Sanjay Gupta, helping you live a better life.
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1: 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Just play the game one way. You hit a ball in the gap, run. 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

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The

Green Day, Worcester's Rock Station, 100 FM The Pike. Well, the first FIFA World Cup match in Foxborough is less than 2 weeks away, and there's been a lot of talk about how it's all going to go down in Foxborough. Remember, originally, Foxborough wasn't going to give the entertainment permit because they didn't want to foot the bill for the security. Then they said that the parking lots were going to be open, but there was going to be no tailgating. Then they were like, no, we're just kidding. There is going to be tailgating. They're trying to get people to take the commuter rail, but it's like $80 round trip. And of course, trying to park at Gillette is going to either cost you a fortune or you're going to get stuck there for hours. So what's happening? People in Walpole, just over the town line, just like with football games, they're just going to ruin their lawn and let people park there and basically pay their mortgage for the entire year off of these World Cup games. Walpole residents preparing for the influx of visitors, turning their yards and driveways into temporary parking lots, and I would be doing the same exact thing. How much is the parking going to go? My guess, $100 a car. Easy. The Scorpions on the Pike.

0: They just broke another attendance record, this time in Germany, a record held by U2 since 2009. Metallica over the weekend just played for 94,000 people. It's Mistress Carrie. Thank you so much for hanging out with me this afternoon. Something going on this weekend that I wanted to fill you in about because she is a former WXLO intern who, of course, is our sister station. There is a Worcester Teacher of the Year that is battling ALS, and they are having a benefit for her coming up this weekend. It's going to be at Seven Saws Brewery in Holden. They're saying a day filled with hope, strength, and community. Taylor Nunez Murray bravely fighting ALS. There's going to be live bands, Disco Lemonade, the Eagles Encounter, a tribute to the legends, and Gold Dust Refugee, a Tom Petty and Fleetwood Mac tribute, plus Seven Saws craft beers, food trucks, ice cream trucks, face painting, cornhole, raffle baskets, as well as a 50-50. 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Every raffle ticket, every drink, every dollar that's being raised is going to help Taylor and her family as they face this fight together. So help Taylor Nunez Murray, who's fighting ALS at Seven Saws Brewery. That's happening in Holden coming up on Saturday.
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2: Genuine Route 290 heading westbound just after Plantation Street, and then once you get down towards Britain Square, they're solid again right down to all the way down to Route 9, the Belmont Street area, and continue slow down towards Shrewsbury Street. Traveling southbound on Route 190, a little bit slow approaching Route 290 right now. Not too bad. Traveling right now otherwise on Route 495, we've got some slow-moving traffic just after Semirano Drive, and then it continues heavy just after Route 9 heading down towards the Mass Pike. I'm Jack Hart with your Right Now Traffic.
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16: 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It reinforces the alignment, stability, and coordinated muscle activation that supports how your body moves, whether you're doing strenuous exercise or simply going about your daily life. This is according to Dana Santis, a strength and conditioning specialist. Even though you walk every day, Dana does say you can make small adjustments to immediately improve your walking mechanics. So, keep your rib cage stacked over your pelvis. 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Allow your arms to swing naturally in coordination with your legs. Keep your gaze forward, your jaw relaxed, and then just breathe in through your nose and out through your mouth. I'm Dr. Sanjay Gupta, helping you live a better life.
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This is the week that the Masters of the Universe hits the big screen, and that's going to feature Jared Leto as Skeletor. Yes, the He-Man live-action movie comes out this week. And Dr. Brian May from Queen, he's going to be featured on the score and the soundtrack. Keep yourself alive, Queen. It's Mistress Carrie, your next chance to qualify for this big Bourbon Fest trip for two, four-day music festival. I got all the details and your chance to text in and qualify for the grand prize trip is coming up.

0: JT Schneider, the left fielder, leading off for the Bisons. 27-30, just optioned back to AAA a couple of weeks, or last week, I should say, before the series. 1-1 is swung on and missed. The changeup, a beauty, and it's 1-2. Schneider in the big leagues this year, 38 games, batted just 127. He's been a fixture with Toronto the last three seasons. 135 games in 2024. He's a right-handed hitter. And the 1-2 is taken high. Two balls and two strikes. In his first week with the Bisons, Schneider was 3-for-16. Mike, he walked 11 times against Lehigh Valley last week. Here's the 2-2 pitch. And Schneider swings and taps it foul behind home plate. Count holds it 2-2.
1: Yeah, a big spark plug for Toronto. They had some big games against the Red Sox. Hey, this is baseball weather, right? This is great.
0: Absolutely, man. We are into the summer. I mean, there's no sun shining right now here at Polar Park, but gorgeous weather in the 70s. Umpires tonight cleaning off home plate right now is the crew chief Trevor Daniger. Jared Durson, the umpire at third, and Raul Moreno is over at first base. Woosox in their red tops with red caps, white pants. Now another 2-2 to Schneider, and he takes in the dirt from Bennett. That was a changeup, and the count runs full. Schneider was optioned to AAA when the Blue Jays activated Nathan Lukes off the injured list. That's an injured list that's populated with a ton of regulars for Toronto. 3-2. Swinging a dribbler hit foul left side.
1: It just seems to be part of the game now. I mean, teams not only decimated, but, I mean, you're losing 5-6 starters at times.
0: Mention the big league pitchers we might see here for Buffalo this week. 3-2, swung on, popped up behind home plate, back and out of play. And the count remains at 3-2. You think about the injured list for Toronto: Alejandro Kirk, Max Scherzer, Dylan Cease, Shane Bieber, who we mentioned. Jesus Sanchez was hurt the other day. Another 3-2 pitch from Bennett. And Schneider swings and rolls it foul third base side. The at-bat continues. A pesky at-bat to start the series here on this Tuesday by Davis Schneider. This will be pitch number 10. Woosox infield playing to pull. And another 3-2. Schneider fouls it back to the screen again. Fifth foul ball with two strikes.
1: Yeah, you think about it. You got about, what, 90 or so bullets if you're Jake Bennett? And you're going to throw 11 to the first guy you face. At least 11.
0: Schneider is 27 years old. Here's number 11. 3-2 is inside, ball four. What an at-bat by Davis Schneider. 11 pitches, and he works a leadoff walk, and that's how we begin here in the top of the first inning.
1: Woosox defensively, Castro, Ward, and Campbell left to right. Siegler at third, Capra at short, Romero at second, Lloyd at first. Theis will catch. I know walks, you get on pitchers for walks. You got to give Schneider credit for that walk. He earned it.
0: No doubt. 11 pitches and 6 foul balls. Here's Jonathan Classe now, switch hitter batting right. Shows bunt, takes inside for ball one. Bisons are in their alternate blue tops with red numbers and white trim. Bisons across the chest in, I guess it's Buffalo across the chest in bold red lettering. One ball and no strikes. Schneider off the bag at first, and the pitch. Swinging a fly ball hit to right center field. Over toward the alley goes Braden Ward. Playable, coming together with Christian Campbell, and he's there to make the catch. Back to first goes Schneider. So after 11 pitches and a walk by Schneider, Bennett needs just 2 pitches to retire Jonathan Classe.
1: Yeah, you know, the good thing with him, he's got the sinker, the fastball. He'll attack. He throws a lot of strikes. He can overcome that first at bat.
0: The 34 1/3 coming into play today. Bennett had only walked 6 at AAA. As now Josh Kasevich stands in. Right-handed stick, 278. First pitch is taken low, a changeup. 1 ball and no strikes. Bennett, 25 years old, Tulsa, Oklahoma native. Of course, as Mike mentioned, coming over in the offseason from the Nationals in the trade that sent Luis Perales to Washington. Here's the 1-0 pitch to Kasevich. Schneider off the bag at first. It's on the way. And it's taken high and tight. Two balls and no strikes. Bennett here at AAA this year has been outstanding. 3-2 with a 1.83 ERA. Faced Buffalo back on May 14th and took the loss, allowing four runs on seven hits in 3 1/3. Here's the 2-0 pitch. Kasevich swings, hits a cue shot on the ground to first on the infield grass. It's bobbled by Lloyd, but he'll apply the tag to Kasevich at the cutout of the grass, and that's the second out. Up to second on the play goes Davis Schneider. That had a lot of English on it, but Kasevich is retired, 3 1/3.
1: A good 2-0 pitch. He threw him a changeup, so he had him so out in front. And a good thing for Lloyd is he bobbled that in front of him. No harm, no foul. Little homage to the NBA Finals.
0: Love that. That begins when? Next Saturday? I mean, it's forever. Here's R.J. Schreck, the only left-handed hitter in the lineup for Buffalo. First pitch to him is outside for ball one. No score, top of the first. Davis Schneider at second base with two outs. Game one of six here this week between the Woo Sox and the Buffalo Bisons. Schreck batting .229. And here's the 1-0. That's taken outside. Two balls and no strikes. Woo Sox are 27-27. The Bisons are 27-30. Buffalo is coming off a series loss at home to Lehigh Valley. They've lost five of their last seven and dropped their last two series. 2-0 pitch. Outside, ball three.
1: Almost to the halfway point. It's hard to believe.
0: Three more weeks. 19 games left for the Woo Sox until we start the second half. 3-0. See if Schreck has the green light. Here's the pitch from Bennett. And taking all the way, looks at ball four, high and outside. And a rarity, Jake Bennett walks two in one inning. And the Bisons have him at first and second with two outs for Riley Tirada.
1: He just didn't look comfortable in that at bat. That looked different, and he'll get a visit from Theis. Usually left on left, you think that's an advantage.
0: Here comes Dan DeLucia as well. 19, make it 20 pitches now here in this first inning for Bennett. This may be, Mike, more about giving Jake a rest after that 11-pitch first at bat by Schneider than anything.
1: You think they might have seen something mechanically, too, to see the catcher run out or break? That's a good point.
0: So that'll bring Riley Tirada to the plate. One of several hitters in this Buffalo lineup that have chilly batting averages. Tirada's batting .197. He does have seven home runs, 4 for 22. Last week with two homers against the Iron Pigs. He's got Schneider at second and Schreck at first and Bennett from the stretch. And the first pitch to Tirada. Swing and a miss. Fastball 93, 0-1. Tirada's a right-handed hitter. Bisons have scuffled offensively lately. No balls and one strike. Bennett from the stretch checks the runner. The pitch is taken high, and it's 1-1. Last 13 games, since the Woo Sox shut out the Bisons in the series finale in Buffalo, the Bisons are batting just .212 as a team.
1: Well, they're seeing a lot of pitches here in the first inning.
0: They are. One ball and one strike. Bennett throws, and Tirada swings. It's a chopper to third, right to Siegler. He's got it, takes it to third for the force, and the inning is over. So two walks, but no harm for Bennett. He pitches out of trouble, leaves runners at first and second in a scoreless top of the first. After the top half, it's Buffalo 1 with the Woo Sox coming to bat on the Worcester Red Sox Radio Network.
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0: scores. We go to the bottom of the first from Polar Park, and Braden Ward will lead off against the opener for Buffalo. That's Lazaro Estrada. And the right-hander out of the windup, his first pitch. Ward shows bunt and takes a strike on the outside corner, and it's 0-1. Ward, Capra, and Anthony Siegler to start for the Woo Sox here in the first. Estrada will throw between 25 and 30 pitches. Right-hander out of the windup, and the 0-1. Ward swings and misses at a changeup, and the count no balls and two strikes. Estrada is one of the several Blue Jays on the injured list. As Mike told you, he's got a right shoulder impingement. 27 years old. Last year, made 26 appearances here at AAA before getting the call to the big leagues. 0-2. Ward swings and fouls it back to the screen. Count remains no balls and two strikes. Ward, one of several struggling hitters in the Woo Sox lineup. Last 10 games, he's batting 167. For the year, he's at 236 with a home run and 11 RBIs. Left-handed stick. No balls, two strikes, and Estrada out of the windup throws. And Ward takes a little bit low. And the count 1-2. Estrada, a former top 100 prospect and top 30 for the Blue Jays. Always had a high ceiling. Finally put it together last season. 1-2. There's a swing and a line drive foul. Third base side over toward the Hanover deck. Above the Bison's bullpen. Count holds at 1-2. Had his contract selected on the 4th of July last year, did Estrada. Made his Major League debut on July 5th. 1-2. Pitch to Ward. Is taken a little bit inside, but a challenge coming here from Willie McIver. Braden Ward stands right on top of the plate, and this is going to be really close. See what ABS says. The first challenge today, and it was strike three. It just clipped the zone. Good challenge by McIver, and Ward is out number one.
1: Now, McIver was really confident. I mean, he immediately, very aggressively tapped his helmet.
0: He's really good back there. Spent time in the big leagues with the Athletics last year and began his campaign this season in the Rangers system, yep, as Vinny Capra stands in. Capra 264 on the season. One out, nobody on. The first pitch from Estrada is outside for ball one.
1: If you're DFA'd as a catcher, you probably have a good feeling you're going to get picked up.
0: Somewhere, right? If you can catch and throw and you know how to call a game, no doubt. He can do that. One ball and no strikes. Pitch to Capra. Swing and a miss on a slider. 1-1. Vinny is cooled off after a red-hot April. Capra, a 227 average in May. 4 for 21 last week against the Rail Riders. 1-1. Swinging a bouncing ball, hit foul third base side. Past Iggy Suarez coaching over at third. And now it's 1-2.
1: Vinny playing against his former organization. Came up with the Jays.
0: Yep, drafted by the Blue Jays, Vinny Capra. 20th round in 2018 out of Richmond. One ball and two strikes. No score in the bottom of the first. Anthony Siegler is on deck for the Woo Sox. Outfield a step to pull for the right-handed hitting Capra. Pitch. Swinging a fly ball, hit to center field. Playable for Jonathan Classe, trotting to his left. He's there in right center, and he makes the catch. Two outs in the first inning. Here comes Anthony Siegler. Bisons defensively. It's Willie McIver behind the plate. Riley Tirada is at first. Rafael Lantigua at second. Josh Rivera at short. And Josh Kasevich at third. Outfield has Davis Schneider in left. Jonathan Classe in center. And R.J. Schreck in right. Here's Siegler, who's red hot. 8 for 16 last week in Scranton. First pitch is taken high and outside. Ball one. Month of May, Siegler batted .344 with three home runs. Two of those came last week. Left-handed hitter. Dan Estrada with his red glove out of the windup. The 1-0 is taking a strike at the knees with a fastball. And the count 1-1.
1: It was a tough month offensively for the Woo Sox, but Siegler, he had a good one.
0: He sure did. And he looks like the player that they went out and got as part of the Durbin deal. 1-1. inside with a breaking ball. The curve from Estrada. And the count, 2-1. Again, Estrada only going one inning today for the Bisons. C.J. Van Eyck is scheduled to be the bulk guy for Buffalo. 2-1. Here's the pitch. And Siegler swings and fouls it back. Over the screen, fastball 93. And the count, 2-2. Moussak, their last two games, last 18 offensive innings, have just 10 hits. And two runs. And they both came on one swing of the bat, a two-run single by Matt Theis in the ninth inning on Saturday. 2-2. 2 outs, bases empty. No score in the first. And Estrada delivers. Siegler takes a little bit inside. And the count now 3-2. Moussak have also lost 5 straight here at home. They're trying to turn things around at Polar Park. 3-2. Estrada throws, and Siegler takes strike 3, called right down the middle. A fastball at 92, and the Moussak go down 1-2-3 in the bottom of the first. After one complete at Polar Park, no score on the Worcester Red Sox Radio Network.
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9: You ever wake up in the middle of the night or maybe first thing in the morning and notice drool on your pillow? Unless you're sleeping next to someone who hasn't already seen all your good, bad, and ugly, it's probably not that big a deal and not anything to worry about unless it's something that just started happening recently. When people drool at night, it's often because of a stuffy nose, acid reflux, or being a mouth breather. People who sleep on their stomach or side are more likely to drool than someone who sleeps on their back. But in some cases, drooling at night can be a warning sign of something more serious, like dental issues, sleep apnea, or even early symptoms of Parkinson's disease. If you're at all concerned about this, the best place to start is with an ENT doctor, an ears, nose, and throat doctor. They can recommend a sleep study to possibly get some answers. I'm Dr. Sanjay Gupta, helping you live a better life.
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2: No scores. We go to the bottom of the second from Polar Park. It'll be 4, 5, and 6 to face Lazaro Estrada. A little bit of a surprise to see him back out there. 16 pitches in the first. And the rehabber will get Christian Campbell, Mikey Romero, and Jason DeLay for the WooSox. Here in the second. WooSox Baseball is presented by Convenient MD Urgent Care, Major League Care for your minor league injuries. As Christian Campbell checks in at 239, and the first pitch to him is taken in the dirt for ball one. Campbell scuffled last week in Moosic against the Rail Riders, going 2-for-15. In fact, May was not kind to Christian. Here's the 1-0 pitch. Campbell takes inside, 2-0. But a challenge coming here again from Willie McIver. He's 1-for-1 today, and it looks like this is going to be 2-for-2. This is a front-door breaking ball that appeared to clip the inside corner, and ABS does confirm. So Willie McIver is now 2-for-2 in challenges.
3: Yep, that's a big thing. The Red Sox took advantage of this the other day when the team they're playing had no challenges. They scored 6 runs off of it.
2: Using them wisely is a big part of it. Here's the 1-1 now. Campbell takes a strike on the outside corner, and it's 1-2.
3: That was in Cleveland. See, I'm having a senior moment. I forgot who they played last.
2: Campbell and May batted just 188, so one of several WooSox hitters happy to see the calendar turn. 1-2 pitch. And Christian lays off a changeup. Good take by Campbell. And the count holds it 2-2. You know, despite the batting average, Mike, Campbell still walked 13 times in 19 games. So he's still getting on base of .354.
3: I think he's done a better job of that this year.
2: Here's the 2-2 now from Estrada. And Campbell takes on the outside corner. Strike 3 called. He wants to challenge. This appeared to be at the knees, according to Trevor Daniger. But Campbell is challenging, so it's the WooSox first challenge. Campbell's still standing at the plate, and it was low. Good challenge by Campbell. And instead of a strikeout, it's now 3-2.
3: You know what I like? Him and McIver were talking before we could see what was revealed. I wonder what they were saying. Maybe McIver said, you know what, I think you're onto something. You might be right here.
2: Well, two guys who have a very good idea of the strike zone. So 3-2 to Campbell. Leading off the second for the WooSox. And Estrada throws. And that's taken low, ball 4, but now McIver wants to challenge. Campbell is halfway to first base. I think McIver is onto something here, and that was strike 3 after the challenge. So Campbell K's. And there have already been 4 overturned calls today. There's one out here in the top of the second. That'll bring Mikey Romero to the plate.
3: I mean, MacGyver's won 3 already. That's impressive. That's impressive.
2: So here's Romero. Average now at .213. First pitch. Swinging a fly ball hit to left. Shallow left. Going out the third baseman, Kasevich. Schneider is coming on. It's Kasevich behind the bag at third. And he'll make the catch. And Romero retired on 1 pitch.
3: Alex, that's a weapon, though, for McIver. If you can do this, right? You're stealing strikes, basically, or just knowing the strike zone at a very high level.
2: Here's Jason DeLay now, the DH. 2 outs, nobody on. The WooSox have not gotten a base runner yet against Estrada. And the right-hander throws. DeLay takes right down the middle, a called strike, and it's 0-1. Estrada has not been overpowering, right around 92 at the fastball, but he's kept the WooSox off balance. Here's his 0-1 pitch. DeLay swings, hits a ground ball on the left side. Moving to his left, the third baseman Kasevich is up with it. Across the diamond to first in time. And the WooSox, for the second straight inning, Go down 1-2-3. Six up and six down for Estrada. On we go to the third from Polar Park. A scoreless game on the Worcester Red Sox Radio Network.
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2: WhoSox and Bison scoreless as we go to the top of the third inning. Ryan McCarty leading off for Buffalo against Jake Bennett. And here for the play-by-play is Mike Antonellis.
3: All right, Alex, thank you. McCarty, who began the year at AA New Hampshire, right-handed batter, and Bennett delivers, and this one is hit to center. Ward breaks in a little bit late, but on a slight jog will make the catch. One pitch, one out. Bennett loves that because the first batter of the game, Davis Schneider, who bats now, saw 11 pitches.
2: Anytime you can retire somebody on three pitches or less, that's big.
3: Absolutely love it. Tuesday here in Worcester, game one of a six-gamer. Schneider from the right side steps back as he takes a strike. 127 with Toronto this year. Then it's Class A for the Bisons. The pitch is a little bit low. It's a tail wagon Tuesday. Fans have their dogs in the crowd. I can't wait for Thursday because we're going to have cats here. Purr in the park as it's fouled back.
2: Makes our own Ashley Green very happy.
3: Yes.
2: It's also ALS Awareness Day.
3: Yeah, Lou Gehrig Day today. It's celebrated around baseball and honoring Lou, and a lot of MLB initiatives as it's filed back. So one ball, two strikes on Schneider. He walks. There's two walks on the side for Buffalo for their base runners. Scoreless in the third. No hits yet in the series. Check swing and a breaking ball, and it's a little bit low. They got the appeal. It looked like Schneider was tapping his helmet, and it wasn't even called a strike. 2-2 to the Buffalo left fielder, and he ropes it foul down the left field line. Hard hit. He was out in front. The Sox play at 6:45. They've got nine straight against the AL East. Connolly Early having a great year. Shane Boz, the former Ray, on the bump for Baltimore. They're coming off a back-to-back good series. A jam job here, and it's pop foul off to the right. Well, the Red Sox hit 265 in May, but what is very alarming is how they play at Fenway. There's a 26-point batting average difference on the road. It looks different on the road. They're averaging 4.7 runs away from Boston. That should not happen. The 2-2 is outside, opposed to 3.2 at home, and they're hitting 233 at Fenway. Full count again to Schneider. This is how he started the game, with a long at bat. He takes high ball four, so he's walked twice against the southpaw Bennett. And he talked about all the walks that Schneider had last week. He just continues.
2: 11 walks last week. That's 13 now in his last seven games. He has fouled off 9 pitches in 2 plate appearances tonight.
3: So he's at first with 1 out. Woosox Baseball is brought to you by the AC Hotels. It's everything you need. Jonathan, Class A fly to right his first time. It takes a called strike. Right over with a first pitch changeup. Class A, a veteran. Spent some time with Toronto last year, but mainly was with Buffalo. Schneider with a big league at first, and the pitch is a little bit high. Bennett's tall, 6'6". He's got that pitcher's build. 6'6", 230 from Tulsa, Oklahoma. 1 out and a 1-1 from Bennett as he peeks over at first. High leg kick, delivers, and he had Class A way out in front. That's a strike. Class A turned his whole body and committed. Even those bright yellow shoes could not hold back the swing.
2: Now it's the curve again.
3: It's nasty.
2: Down and in, got him to chase.
3: Bennett does not have a strikeout. Scoreless game. 1-2 pitch. Swing and a roller to third base. Siegler goes to second out there on to first base. That's a double play. They go around the horn. 5-4-3 ends the top of the third. Scoreless at Polar Park on the Worcester Red Sox Radio Network.
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3: Lazaro Estrada on a major league rehab is still out there. This will be his third inning and a scoreless game. Jake Bennett got a double play, 5-4-3, to win the top of the frame. It'll be Castro, Lloyd, and Theis. Woosox have no base runners, and the 3 strikeouts are all looking. And a heavy dose of 4-seam fastballs from the Cuban. Right-hander Lazaro Estrada, 26 years old. Castro leads it off. He's hitting 3 straight. First pitch is a strike on the outside corner. A young switch-hitting outfielder, Castro, 204 with 5 homers, 24 RBIs. But he's young to this level at 23. Next pitch is high and outside. 1-1. He's a guy that Alex Cora really likes in spring training. I mean, you just look at the body. Big, athletic outfielder, Castro with pop. Next pitch, sails away, 2-1. Well, let's see if it's Castro that gets the first hit.
2: It's interesting. We were told an inning up to 30 pitches for Estrada. Here he is in the third.
3: Yep. Right-hander, high leg kick, comes home and buries that fastball a little bit low. The catcher, McIver, has already won 3 challenges. And that one just missed. 3-1 a hitter's count, as they say, to Castro. No wind here at Polar Park. Temperatures in the 70s. Beautiful night for baseball. 3-1 pitch is over, and it's full. They have the exaggerated shifts on the infield with Kasevich pretty much playing short. Rivera, the shortstop, up the middle. And the right side plays Castro to pull. You just can't do the exaggerated shifts. But they play him straight away in the outfield. A 3-2 with nobody out is down and in. There's the first base runner for the Woo Sox. And it's a base on balls, which is presented by Big Blue Bug Solutions, the official pest control of the Woo Sox.
2: Well, Castro's at-bats, I didn't know the numbers are pedestrian, but his at-bats have gotten much better as the year's gone on. He's drawn more walks. He has struck out less. I think the numbers are going to follow.
3: That's what you want to see. Development for a young hitter.
2: Like you said, he's young for the level.
3: Yeah, just 23 as Lloyd takes a little bit low. Matt's a left-handed batter, once in the Cardinals system. A 215 average and 65 at-bats with a couple of big flies and seven knocked in. Deep in the box, left side, Castro runs, it's down and in. Throw down to second base, it one hops, and it gets past the shortstop into center. But Castro didn't realize it. That was a really good pitch to run on. I didn't think MacGyver had a chance. It was a splitter in the dirt.
2: He did well to make it close, Willie MacGyver. Like you said, a good pitch to run on. Castro got a great jump. Bisons have been one of the best teams in the league in terms of catching people when they run. In fact, teams have not tested the Bisons very much. They've allowed the second fewest, make it third fewest, stolen bases in the league.
3: Well, that's a weapon to have. That's the 10th steal for Castro as Lloyd takes it low, and it is 3-0. There is bullpen activity for Buffalo. So with a big leaguer rehabbing, you could see him come out in the middle of an inning.
2: Brendan Little.
3: Little would clean up the inning, as they say. Next pitch. Downstairs. That's a four-pitch walk. So two walks. The stolen base, by the way, presented by Teddy Peanut Butter, the official peanut butter of the Worcester Red Sox.
2: This series is going to be so interesting, Mike, from the standpoint that the Woo Sox draw a ton of walks, second most in the league.
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23: Staying active every day will go a long way towards helping you live a happy, healthy, and pain-free life. And there's perhaps no movement more fundamental than walking. It reinforces the alignment, stability, and coordinated muscle activation that supports how your body moves, whether you're doing strenuous exercise or simply going about your daily life. This is according to Dana Santis, a strength and conditioning specialist. Even though you walk every day, Dana does say you can make small adjustments to immediately improve your walking mechanics. So, keep your rib cage stacked over your pelvis. Avoid leaning over or arching your lower back. Allow your arms to swing naturally in coordination with your legs. Keep your gaze forward, your jaw relaxed, and then just breathe in through your nose and out through your mouth. I'm Dr. Sanjay Gupta, helping you live a better life.

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Year was really good with Toronto, 4-2 with a 3.03 ERA. So Little is in. Former Cubs draft pick, bases loaded, one out. Vinny Capra with the first baseman on the grass. First pitch from the lefty. He slings it in there for a strike. Low arm slot from Little. Capra flied out. Big spot early on for the Woo Sox. Three runners on, all on walks. And the 0-1 pitch. Capra swings and hits one to right field. Going back is Schreck at the track.

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6: 1-0 Woo Sox, top of the fourth. It's our Heart of Worcester. Katie Bennison Kamel is joining us here, the executive director of the Mary Beth Bennison Foundation. Katie is a veteran of Woo Sox Radio. You've been up here many times.
7: Yes, thank you for having me again.
6: Of course. Lou Gehrig Day as well. That throughout Major League Baseball. And we'll get to your story. You want to tell us a little bit about?
7: Sure. Yes, yeah. I started the Mary Beth Bennison Foundation back in 2016 in memory of my sister. She passed away in May of 2015 from ALS. Her story was sort of one. She had, over a 15-year period, multiple illnesses. She had a brain tumor, breast cancer, and then was diagnosed with mesothelioma. And then shortly thereafter told she had ALS. And sorry if you have to. One of the things that that she really was like affected by the fact that she had so many friends and family that to give support.
6: Benny Capper made a great diving play and a ground ball up the middle, diving on the outfield grass, popping to his feet, and throwing out Josh Kasovich for the first out here in the fourth.
7: And so she wanted to kind of find a way to give back. And so then after she passed away, to honor her, I started the foundation, and we provide financial assistance to people with ALS.
6: And you're providing a lot of assistance.
7: Yes. Back in 2025, we provided just over $65,000.
6: Wow. RJ Schreck files it off. 1-0, Woo Sox, top of the fourth.
7: And in the last 10 years, we've provided over $320,000 worth of assistance to people across the country.
8: Across, so not just local. It's coast
7: right,
8: to coast.
7: It's you know, Massachusetts, New England, but I do get some requests from all over.
6: Schreck pops a foul back. I mean, Katie, so you know, you take that situation that happened to you, and you've done this to create really an amazing accomplishment.
7: Thank you.
6: You know, that's really nice to you paid it forward big time.
7: Definitely. I'm happy that we celebrate 10 years year. And so we're actually going to have an event in November here at the DCU Club.
6: Okay. And what will that be?
7: It's called the Decade of Love, and it's a celebration just kind of honoring the 10 years of work that we've done. I'm excited for it.
6: Good spot to have it here.
8: No doubt.
7: Yes.
6: Schreck walked his first time. Jake Bennett delivers on a breaking ball that's outside.
8: You know, baseball and this disease are so kind of intertwined. What does it mean to you for not just the Woo Sox, but the entire baseball world to recognize ALS the way they do?
7: No, I think it's tremendous. I know back a few years ago when they started Lou Gehrig Day, there were a group of people who had ALS along with family members that kind of got everything in motion to have this day happen and have the ALS awareness. So they've had a tremendous impact. It's great.

0: RJ Schreck challenged a called strike that was confirmed a strike. And there are two outs here in the fourth. As Katie Benison Kamel is joining us here on our Heart of Worcester. ALS Day across Major League Baseball, Lou Gehrig Day. As the first one is down and in, it just, you think about what he went through, and nobody really knew what that was.
1: Right. And, I mean, they've definitely, since the Ice Bucket Challenge, you know, brought in so much fun, so many funds and awareness, they've made some progress, but we're still working on it.
2: How can people get involved? If they're listening to this right now, they want to, you know, be a part of it, help out. What can they do?
1: Yeah, absolutely. They can go to the website. It's mbbloves.org. And they could reach out, send us an email. I'm happy to have people host an event or volunteer or just attend. We're having an event actually Thursday at Seven Saws in Holden.
0: Okay.
1: I have a team of 15 people running the Falmouth Road Race, and so they're having a fundraiser. It's 4 to 8 on Thursday the 6th.
0: Two balls, one strike to Riley Tirada. With two outs on the bases, empty here in the fourth. Blue Sox leading 1-0. Jake Bennett winds, and his 2-1 pitch is fouled back. So getting close to the end of the inning. A website as well that we can, for donations, right?
1: Right. MBB, so M as in Mary, B as in boy, loves.org.
0: And if you can contribute, I know Katie would appreciate it, would all appreciate it, as a breaking ball's low. Three balls, two strikes. So it you're at the 10th year, and you said you've raised over $320,000, and that's nationally, right?
1: Right. We've provided $320,000 in grants. We've, you know, a lot of the requests we receive, people want need help with their electric bill, their mortgage, home health care, any type of out-of-pocket medical expense, things like that.
0: Riley Tirada's called out on strikes. Katie Benison, Kamel, thank you for being an inspiration.
1: Thank you.
0: Yeah.
1: Thank you.
0: Good
1: for
0: to see you
1: me.
0: Again. All right.
2: Thank you so much. Good luck.
1: Thanks.
0: That's our Heart of Worcester. 1-0 Blue Sox after 3.5 on the Worcester Red Sox Radio Network.
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0: Christian Campbell takes ball one low against Brendan Little. So Lazaro Estrada will go 2 1/3, no hits, one run, three walks, three strikeouts. How about that? Little on 1-0. There's a bouncing ball for the shortstop, who glides to his left and slings it sidearm to first. Rivera over to Tirada, and Campbell's 0-2 as he grounds the short. Little came in and got the final two outs. And we should see Van Eyck, possibly. Who knows?
2: At this point, he might finish the game.
0: Yeah, if Little went this inning.
2: Still no hits yet today, Mike.
0: Yeah, in this ballgame. For the Woo Sox, using three walks and a sack fly for the only run. Here is Mikey Romero. First pitch, strike. That was a good slider at 90 from Little. Romero popped to third, and he's cooled down a bit. 179 in May. One for his last 18. 0-1 pitch is a little bit low. Red Sox lead 1-0. I thought when Jarren Duran finally got a chance to play every day, he would have about 15 to 20 of these a year, and that's triples in that ballpark. He triples and scores on an Abreu sack fly. One out, and a 1-1 pitch. There's another good slider, and I thought, without a doubt, he would have an inside-the-park home run at Fenway at some point with his speed. But at times, he's been more pull-happy than... I mean, his ability to hit the ball the other way can make him very dangerous, which he's starting to do. 1-2 is down in the dirt.
2: Especially at Fenway.
0: Right.
2: You can't be a productive hitter at Fenway Park without using left field, whether you're right or left-handed.
0: Yeah, I mean, the left-handers, it's 380 to right. Not an easy park to pull home runs. Of course, down the line, we know at the pesky pole, but there's not many of those. Romero fouls it back.
2: Well, you've also got the triangle.
0: Yeah,
2: right?
0: Yep. But you can make a living, and Ortiz has talked about this, peppering that wall and left. Delays on deck. Romero waving that bat from the left side. Little's pitch, swinging a line shot, base hit. There's the first hit of the series. A low screamer by Mikey Romero. And he hung in there. That was the third slider he saw in that at bat. And on the third one, he was all over it.
2: Well, it'd be great to see him get going again. I mean, he is one of a number of Woo Sox who had a really tough May. Mike, I mean, Romero in the month of May batted just 179. But if he can get going again, I mean, he's the type of guy that can help carry an offense, especially we don't know how long Nate Eaton's going to be out. The Woo Sox need some guys that can impact the baseball.
0: And he's going to be batting in the middle of the lineup. Delay takes away outside.
2: Hard to believe that Mikey Romero, I mean, he's still only 22.
0: Yeah. And he was injured when the big four were here, and you kind of forget, you know, he's a top draft pick. 1-0 from Little, the lefty swinging a pop-up and a very short right field. Schreck over, now backs up and makes the catch for the second outs. You had Teal, Campbell, Meyer, Anthony, and Romero. Oh, yeah, by the way, first-round pick, very young.
2: Well, he hits the ball as hard as just about anybody in the system.
0: Yeah, I saw that tweet you had about him, about how hard he hits the ball. That's important that we can measure those things now. Because if you're hitting the ball over 100 miles per hour consistently, that's a good thing.
2: You will find hits that way.
0: Eventually they'll fall. Castro walked and scored in the third. The pitch, swing and a miss. Good sinker. Castro is 5 for his last 11 during a three-game hit streak. And the 0-1. And he watches a knuckle curve that's in there. Now, how does our Hawkeye pick up a knuckle curve? Just from the coordinates, or?
2: It's got to be the finger, right, on the ball.
0: But how does the machine, so the machine picks that up? Runner goes, good jump, pitches high, quick throw down to second base, and MacGyver's throws late. He's a good catcher. Romero had an unbelievable jump. As soon as Little kind of looked him off, he took off. I mean, he read this. As soon as Romero saw Little look at him, and as soon as he looked at home, he ran, and Little never looked over, and MacGyver made it as close as he possibly could. Castro swings and misses for... strike three. Got him with that hard knuckle curve at 86. The Woo Sox had a hit. They'll leave a runner at second. It's 1-0 Worcester after four. on the WooSox Radio Network.
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2: WooSox 1, Buffalo nothing. We go to the top of the fifth from Polar Park. It'll be Willie McIver, Rafael Lantigua, and Josh Rivera against Jake Bennett, who has thrown 63 pitches. And the WooSox bullpen begins to get going as McIver stands in. And Bennett out of the windup. His first pitch on the way is swung on and missed. Fastball at 92, and it's 0-1. One run on one hit for the WooSox. Zeros across the board. Runs, hits, and errors for Buffalo. The 0-1. McIver swings and bloops it foul right side out of play. No balls and two strikes. McIver flew out to center field in the second. He's a right-handed hitter. With AAA Round Rock earlier this season in the Rangers system, McIver, now the 0-2 pitch, and McIver takes a curve in the dirt down and in. One ball and two strikes. He batted 170 for the Round Rock Express with a home run and six RBIs, but he's been much more productive here in the Blue Jays system. 1-2 the count. Outfield room in left center. McIver's a right-handed hitter. And the pitch is swung on and missed. Got him with a changeup, did Bennett. That's three straight strikeouts going back to the fourth and three for the day. And one out here in the fifth inning.
0: That's a weapon for him. He had McIver way out in front.
2: All WooSox strikeouts this season are brought to you by the Hanover Insurance Group. Now Rafael Lantigua from the right side. First pitch from Bennett. Is a curve that drops in on the outside corner for strike one. Lantigua popped out to second base in the second. He's 0-1. Here's the 0-1 now from Bennett. Swinging a foul back to the screen. No balls and two strikes. One thing that I think you love about Bennett, and guys behind him certainly do, Mike, not only does he throw a lot of strikes, he works very quickly.
0: Yes, you love to see that. And now in the day and age with the pitch clock, guys do work quick.
2: 0-2, Lantigua, check swing, and strike three called on the inside corner. So Bennett makes quick work of Lantigua. That's a called third strike. Lantigua, a little bit of indecision. Strikeout number four for Bennett, and they have come consecutively.
0: Yeah, he's got these guys really off balance. Just looked like Lantigua couldn't pull the trigger there.
2: That was the 70th pitch thrown by Bennett today as Josh Rivera digs in. And Bennett throws. Rivera swings at a changeup and fouls it back to the screen for strike one. Most pitches Bennett has thrown at AAA this year, 73. And he's done that in each of his last two starts. Oh, and one to Rivera. Here's the pitch. Swinging a line drive toward right center field. This is trouble. That's down in the alley. That's going to roll to the warning track, where it's knocked down by the center fielder Campbell, and Rivera will cruise into second base with a two-out double. That snaps a run of six in a row, retired by Jake Bennett. It's the first hit for Buffalo, and the Bisons have a man at second base with two outs here in the fifth.
0: That ball was hit 102 off the bat. Outside fastball.
2: It's a good piece of hitting by Rivera.
0: It really was.
2: That snaps a 3-for-35 for the Bison shortstop. Here's Ryan McCarty, now a right-handed hitter. Man at second base, two outs. Pitch from Bennett is inside with a fastball, 1-0. 1-0 Woo Sox in the fifth. McCarty a fly ball to center field in the third inning. He's 0-for-1. Bennett trying to get through the fifth for the third straight start. Here's the 1-0 pitch. Changeup swung on and nicked foul back to the screen. And the count 1-1. Ryan McCarty at Division III, Penn State Abington, put up some, when I say video game numbers, that might be putting it lightly. One ball and one strike. Bennett a check at second. The pitch. McCarty swings and misses at a changeup. 1-2. His final year in college, he batted 529. With 29 homers,
0: wow,
2: and 91 RBIs.
0: That's incredible.
2: He won the Division III Triple Crown, and he was a finalist, Mike, for the Golden Spikes Award.
0: But he had 91 RBIs and not 90 games, probably.
2: That's correct.
0: Right.
2: Yeah, probably around 60.
0: Yeah.
2: 1-2. Bennett set of the belt and the pitch. McCarty fouls it back to the screen, fights off an inside fastball, and stays alive at 1-2.
0: I love when these Division II or III guys get a chance.
2: First player ever from Penn State Abington to sign a professional contract.
0: Yeah, it's a tough road.
2: 1-2. Rivera at second base. 1-0 Woo Sox and the pitch. McCarty takes a curve in the dirt. And the count, 2 balls and 2 strikes. Gorgeous night here in the Canal District. Bit of a cloud cover, but temperatures hovering above 70 degrees. Feels like summer. 2-2. Bennett's pitch. McCarty swings to the line drive toward the middle, moving to his left on one hop. Capra has a chest high hop, throws high to first, pulls Lloyd off the bag. Here comes Rivera, and the throw home is in time, and a collision at home plate between Rivera and Matt Theis. Rivera's out at home plate. The throw took Theis up the line, and Rivera is standing, hands on his knees, watching over Theis with great concern as Bobby Stuchara comes out of the dugout, a member of the Woo Sox training staff, and Theis still down on his hands and knees in front of home plate. That's a scary play. I don't think Rivera thought the throw was coming home or was going to be that wide, and running by, it looked like he caught Theis on the chin. Theis's mask fell off of his head, and he ended up in a heap in front of home plate, but he's to his feet, and he's walking back to the Woo Sox dugout right now. So the inning ends on a 3-2 putout after an E6 by Capra. And after 4.5, it's 1-0 Woo Sox on the Worcester Red Sox Radio Network.
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2: Matt Lloyd will lead off the bottom of the fifth inning for the Woo Sox. They've got a 1-0 lead. And the Bisons will bring C.J. Van Eyck, into the game. The normal starter, Van Eyck, will play the role of Bulk today. 10 starts, 2-2, a 3.65 ERA. And the first pitch to Matt Lloyd is taken for a strike, and it's 0-1. Lloyd, Theis, and Ward scheduled, but Theis has not come out to the on-deck circle yet after the collision at home plate that ended the top of this inning. Here's the 0-1 to Lloyd. And he swings and lines it foul. Look out, Iggy Suarez, coaching over at third base. And the count now 0-2. Braden Ward is near the on-deck circle. He's due up third this inning. Still no sign of Theis from the Woo Sox dugout. 0-2, the pitch from Van Eyck. Lloyd takes down and in. 1-2. So Estrada goes 2 1/3, did not allow a hit. Surrendered a run with 3 walks and 3 strikeouts. And Brendan Little, inning in 2/3, allowed 1 hit, no runs. The 1-2. Lloyd swings and fouls it back over the screen. Count holds at 1-2. Nathan Hickey has a bat, and he is on deck. So
0: wow.
2: Theis is out of the ballgame. Not officially, but he will be. Lloyd now asks for time. Van Eyck started against the Mike started against the Woo Sox on May 15th, got the win, pitching into the seventh inning, allowing just 2 runs.
0: So Hickey's probably going to catch.
2: Here's the 1-2. Lloyd takes strike 3, called the knees. He wants to challenge. Both of these teams have had a ton of success challenging Trevor Daniger already, but that's going to end right here. This was strike 3, and Lloyd finds out the bad news and turns around to head back to the dugout. He is out number 1.
0: And in the challenge world, we say that's not close. When the whole baseball is in the zone and you challenge.
2: Woo Sox lose the game's first challenge.
0: Yep.
2: So here comes Nathan Hickey, and you're right, Mike, because Jason DeLay is the DH today.
0: Yeah.
2: So either you move DeLay.
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15: A better life with Dr. Sanjay Gupta.
16: Eating a healthy diet is not only good for you physically, it can also keep your brain sharp as you age. According to a new study out of China, people who most closely followed the MIND diet slowed aging in key structures inside their brains by more than 2 years. The MIND diet is a combination of the Mediterranean diet, which we talk a lot about, and the DASH diet, which stands for Dietary Approaches to Stop Hypertension. All three of these diets are similar, but the MIND diet puts more of an emphasis on berries, beans, leafy green vegetables, fish, poultry, whole grains, olive oil, and nuts. You're not going to eat foods with a lot of saturated fat. We're talking cheese, butter, red meat, or anything fried. You really don't have to eat like this 100% of the time. That's the key. Just do the best that you can. I'm Dr. Sanjay Gupta, helping you live a better life.
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10: We get a new battery. Noah Song is in. Nathan Hickey will remain in the game as he hit for Theis, who got, we think, well, he got hurt on a collision at the plate then, end of the top of the fifth. And it's Noah Song into the ballgame as the top of the sixth has arrived. 1-0 WooSox, each side with one hit. Song to David Schneider. First pitch sinks in there for a strike. 18th appearance for Song. He's 1-1 with a 5.14 ERA. 28 innings, 23 hits, 18 walks, 27 strikeouts, and the fastball's in there yet again. Schneider has walked twice, including an 11-pitch at-bat to begin the night. The 0-2 missed a little bit on the outside corner with a slider. So Hickey catching Song. Right-hander from the windup and the 1-2, and that hit him. That came right in, and that might have caught him on the chest because he reacted late. He's letting that pitch get in deep. And Schneider is on again. Let's see where this got him. Oh, it got him on the elbow. Elbow or ribs? Chest? Somewhere? Body? Right on the letters. And there's a bunt dropped foul as it squibs on the left side right near the chalk as Hickey picks it up. Class A trying to bunt. He's flied out and hit it with a 5-4-3 double play. So we hope Matt Theis is okay. And now we have a warning to Song that the batter wasn't set. Siegler is even with a bag at third. Now he creeps in on the grass. The pitch, and he's not bunting. He takes outside. Now, Nathan Hickey is no stranger to catching. This is his first appearance this year. He caught four times last year. Now, we saw him caught a lot back in 24. The pitch is in there, a called strike with a slider.
11: It begs the question of, you know, obviously what's going on with Theis. The way that collision happened, I mean, you're thinking potential head, neck injury. It's encouraging to see him walk off under his own power.
10: No doubt. Pitch is in there, strike three, and a very exaggerated strike three call by Trevor Deniger.
11: There's the changeup from Noah Song. He's increased the usage over the last few weeks, mostly to get guys off the slider. But it's said, told me it's been a very pleasant surprise how effective it's been.
10: Yeah, you add that instead of just fastball slider, plus the changeup, such a great pitch. Ball one misses high. To Kasevich, right-handed batting third baseman who came in. Pretty good average, 274 in the month of May, and a three-game hit streak. Right-handed hitter. Runner goes on a delay, and Nathan Hickey will just eat it. A delayed steal. Schneider's at second base with a steal. And that's a really good read. I mean, you've got a guy that's not caught a lot recently. And Schneider took off. So he's in scoring position with one out. That's the tying run. 1-0 Woosocks in the sixth. There's a ball lined to left center, a base hit. That was a breaking ball up. It's going to score Schneider around first. Kasevich trying for two. The throw is way late. It's offline. It rolls away and picked up by Mikey Romero. So Kasevich ties the game on a run-scoring double. That was a pitch up in the zone that he was all over, a slider. Right in the eyes of Kasevich. Hitters don't miss that pitch much. I've had hitters over the years. You know, they say the fastball is the pitch to hit. They love those hanging sliders. You know, they can see that spin. Here is Schreck. He has walked and struck out. Check swing foul off the bat of Schreck. Rolls to the left side. That's the first extra base hit of the game. So no decision for Jake Bennett. Next pitch, swing and a foul left side by Schreck. He's 0 for 1 with a walk. Schreck hit 297 in May, and he's one of the top leaders in walks in the IL. Song's pitch is a curveball. You could see that come out of his hand from here, and it was way up. One out, the runner at second is Kasevich, who picked up his ninth double. 1-2 from Song is down and in, tripping Schreck off the plate. Red Sox and Baltimore tied at one. That game is in the third at Fenway. Two balls, two strikes. Song throws, swinging a high drive, but foul. He was out in front, hooked it over the Surfside sun deck. And Fan made a nice play. Was that one of our? That's one of our rushes.
11: It is.
10: Nice.
11: On the ricochet, just stabbed that thing out of the midair.
10: Torada on deck, swinging a foul straight back.
11: These Bisons, you know, they really kind of emulate the Blue Jays in their bat quality. A lot of foul balls, very pesky hitters.
10: Yeah, they've seen a lot of pitches. 2-2, this one hit way up in the air. Towering pop-up down the right field line. Three converge, and it's going to go in the bullpen. You had Romero, Campbell, and Lloyd all near it, and the ball hooks into the Woosocks bullpen down the first base line. But you're right. I mean, Schreck's going to see an eighth pitch. Schneider led off the game, seeing 11. 1-1 game. Song throws, swinging a hard ground ball up the middle. That is a base hit. Kasevich around third. He'll score, and Buffalo leads 2-1. Schreck with a long at bat, and he wins it with an RBI single. And the visitors have two here in the sixth off of Noah Song.
11: And didn't have to hit it very hard. Just a little running fastball, but it was at the top of the zone and gave Schreck a chance to do something with it.
10: Yeah, you just stay in there and you battle.
11: Right? That's right. I mean, you fight off pitches that you can't handle, and eventually you're going to get one you can.
10: Schreck has reached base twice. First pitch is a called strike in the inside corner to Riley Torada. And that is Schreck's 36th RBI. He's had a real good year for them. And he's picked it up. Torada from the right side is hit into a fielder's choice, and he struck out. Runner first bluffs, and it's popped foul, first base side, and out of play. You know what? Schreck might have been running. I think he kind of got slipped up and then just stops.
11: But sometimes they teach you that on a slide step, if you were planning on running, if you don't get a great jump off a slide step, you just shut it down. Or sometimes just you see a slide step, you shoot up a flare.
10: Next pitch, swing and a foul. Yeah, you have to be certain. So Song getting ahead here of Torada. But this feels like a lot of hits. Two runs, three hits for Buffalo, considering they didn't have any of the first four. Next one home is outside and low. 23 pitches in the inning for Song.
11: Well, in this game, two hits in an inning is a ton.
10: Right. Torada's hit safely in four of his last five. Here's the pitch. It's a little bit low. He was here with the Bisons all of last year. Hit 268. 12 homers. South Bend Indiana native. Well, safe to say he likes the Fighting Irish. 2-2. There's only one out in the inning. Song's pitch is way outside of the backstop, and that'll be a wild pitch. Hickey did all he could, lunging across his body, and down to second goes Shrek. It's been a rough inning. Started with a hit batter. So runner in scoring position, 2-1 Buffalo. Here comes a 3-2, and it's down and in, almost hit him. That was near the ankles. So that is a walk and four base runners this inning. But like you said, I mean, this Buffalo team, they're not going to give in if you don't throw strikes. As Dan DeLuccia will go to the mound, the pitching coach for the Woo Sox. So those are the last teams you want to face when you're struggling to throw strikes.
11: You look at how this inning started, right? 1-2. And he hits Schneider. Then he gets the strikeout, but then falls behind Kasevich. 2-0 allows the double. Good at bat by Shrek. I think you tip your cap on the RBI single. And then now a walk of Torada after a 7-pitch at bat. Doesn't hurt you too much because you do set up the force, but you got to get after McIver right here.
10: Yep. McIver is flied out and struck out. Right-handed hitter who takes a little bit low. He's won three challenges behind the plate tonight. He was DFA'd by the Rangers late April and then traded to Toronto. He does come into this game 7-for-16. He swings late and fouls at first base side right over the dugout off the netting. And then rolls back into the dugout. Two-one Buffalo. They've got two on, one out. The runner from second goes to third, and Hickey's throw is right on the money. Not even close. I mean, it was, that throw was there by a large margin. Now, Shrek is claiming that Siegler never touched him.
11: Well, you're thrown out by that much? I'm not sure it matters. He was dead meat.
10: Yeah. Runner at first remains there. That's the second out. 2-1 is outside. That might be a little over aggressive. I mean, Song's been struggling, right? I mean, the feel of the game, and you give him an out. Unless that was a hit and run, or who knows, missed sign somewhere. There's a strike.
11: And to be thrown out by that much, had to be something. And then the trail runner doesn't take off either, so really not great for Buffalo on both ends.
10: Right. Noah Song will take it. This will put Torada in motion. Lloyd holds him on. Song at the chest throws. Runner goes. Grumble to short. Coming in, Capra takes a low hop. Pats in his glove and fires the first for the third out. Buffalo scores two, and they lead 2-1 after 5.5 at Polar Park on the Worcester Red Sox Radio Network.
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10: Buffalo leads 2-1. They began this game with a major league rehab in Lazaro Estrada, and he went 2 1/3. Did not give up a hit, but gave up a run because he walked 3. Little went 1 2/3, and CJ Van Eyck, who will throw a lot of curveballs, is ready to go and begin his second inning. He worked the scoreless fifth. 2-1, Bisons. The pitch. Down and in, Bowen to Siegler, who twists out of the way. Siegler, a .344 hitter in May, has a 5-game hit streak, but is 0 for 2. Next pitch. He swings and hits this one very high into right center field. Over is
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19: 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And do they really work? Well, first, let's talk about actual magnesium. 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And most people get enough of it simply from the foods they eat. Now, if you're not getting enough, there are a few different types of supplements you can try. 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

0: that phrase on the hook, and it comes from an old theater reference. When you remove someone from the stage, they got the hook. We had somebody tweet that at us. Swing and a miss by Rivera had a big swing. Rivera ripped a double back in the fifth. One of the three Buffalo hits. All in the last two innings. The pitch is high from Kelly. Zach, the big right-hander from Roanoke, Virginia, 31 years old. Remember, the Red Sox signed him as a free agent. December 21st, 2020. 1-2. Swing and a miss. He got him. Went upstairs with a fastball and a strikeout from Zach. Two outs here in the seventh.
1: This Blue Sox bullpen has been so good over the last couple of weeks. It kind of coincides with Zach Kelly getting back to Worcester, because he gives you a big league quality arm, or some teams a big league leverage quality arm.
0: Yeah.
1: You can plug into the back of this bullpen.
0: Good guy, too. Good to see him now continue to grind it out as McCarty takes a strike. And now this is just part of the game. I mean, you don't like injuries at all, but the way the game is that it's hard to get down anymore as a player, because your number can get called right back up. The 0-1 pitch, swing and a miss. You know, if you get sent down but then there's an injury, those rules don't, you don't have to wait the 10 days. But odds are, if you're a 40-man guy like Kelly, you're going to be back there at some point.
1: Yep.
0: And maybe he's an opener. I thought he did a good job last year when they started stretching him out. I thought he could be a bulk guy. This one's inside. You know, that one thing I was really critical about the Red Sox bullpen going into the season, they really didn't have a bulk guy. They've kind of made Ryan Watson's really the only guy, but you almost should have a higher leverage guy that can go two or three. 1-2 is a little bit low. I think you've gotten away with it because your pitching's been good.
1: Yep.
0: But, man, if you have a guy get sick or anything. Kelly was really upset on that last pitch. Thought it was a strike. Next one home. Slider. Did he hold up? He did. McCarty did not swing.
1: Well, it's a good problem to have if you're the Red Sox, because the fact that you send Zach Kelly down means you have a lot of guys throwing the ball really well. And really the only guy that's not is Watson.
0: Yep.
1: And if you get rid of him, or you don't have him on your roster anymore, he's no longer in your organization.
0: Nope, Rule 5 guy. 3-2 way outside. He tried the cutter and a two-out walk. Yeah, when you go backwards from Chapman, Whitlock, who's hurt, Slayton, and now Guerrero's kind of that sixth inning guy. Moran, Samaniego, then it's Weissert and Watson. There's a few times, though, that Kelly had to pitch three or four innings last year and did a good job doing that. Schneider, runner goes, it's low. Hickey fires down to second and late. Accurate throw, but late. And a stolen base for McCarty.
1: Speaking of the Blue Sox bullpen, Mike, Tommy Canley is not with the club. He's still on the roster, but he doesn't sound like he's here in Worcester. He did have an opt-out clause at the end of May in his contract that he could seek a big league opportunity if not added to the 40-man by the Red Sox.
0: Yeah, a lot of those veterans have that here in AAA. There's a ball high. I believe Ryan Brazier had one too. He was officially released from AAA in the Rangers system. Schneider has no official at-bats. Imagine explaining that to someone who doesn't know baseball. They don't count as at-bats. Two walks and a hit by pitch. Here's the 2-0, and it's a called strike, and Schneider immediately, I mean, he was tapping his helmet almost before it was called. He's going to win this one.

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1: Knows exactly what's going on.
2: Right.
1: He can't help but tighten up, especially in a market like Boston.
2: Short conference with Kelly from Delucia.
1: It is funny, Mike, like coming from the West Coast and being new in a market like Boston, the amount of intrigue and interest in the club can turn into pressure.
2: Oh, yeah. I definitely think that's part of it. And think about it, if you're Caleb Durbin, you played with Milwaukee, no offense, but you walk into Fenway and it's like, you're the guy now. First pitch is fouled back. I can't remember who it was. I can see it. It might have been Kinsler. There was a guy that came to the Red Sox who said it's like playing 81 playoff games at Fenway Park. Had never experienced that with any team he had been with prior. 2-1 Buffalo in the seventh. The pitch is outside and low. It was a well-established big leaguer who had gotten to the Red Sox. And said that every night he liked it, but he said it's playoffs every night.
1: It's not for everybody.
2: It's not. It certainly is not. Either is New York. This one's down and in. And that, you know, that's no fault. And I think sometimes people from here don't understand that. Is that if you're not from here, it's hard to understand why it's not for everybody. Because you say, why wouldn't you want to play at Fenway? Well, for some guys who aren't from this area, they don't want to be in Boston. They want to be where it's bigger, or, you know.
1: I think if you're a competitor, there's a part of every big league player who are, they're all competitive, who loves that, who thrives on it, but it can eat you up.
2: There'll be a 2-1. There's a pop-up into right field. He jammed it. This ball fairly deep in this park, and it's caught shy of the track by Campbell, about 10 feet shy for the third out. So after all that, a couple of walks with two outs, and they don't score, and it's time to stretch at Polar Park. 2-1 Buffalo on the Worcester Red Sox Radio Network.
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2: Now the Woo Sox have just one hit. It is a Mikey Romero fourth inning single. They trail 2-1. Buffalo scored their two runs in the sixth. The Woo Sox on a bases loaded sack fly by Vinny Capra to greet Brandon Little. That's their only tally. As Van Eyck, who was the scheduled starter, but then was bumped a few innings because of a big league rehab, will go to the mound for the third inning. He could finish this off, potentially. Delay, Castro, and Lloyd. First pitch is outside and high for ball one to Delay. He's grounded to third and fly to right. Woo Sox offense needs to get rolling. It's had its struggles. They've lost some key players, but had some real good

0: Veteran guys in this lineup, it's his fouled back. So delay the DH. Buffalo won 4 of 6 in upstate New York a few weeks back. Pitches outside. That was May 12th through the 17th. Now, Woosox, the two wins in that series, Rivera got the win in both. This one's outside, 3-1.
1: The finale was a one-hit shutout by the Woosox bullpen.
0: It was used a lot in May. 3-1, a broken bat, pop-up for the shortstop who's got it. Deep at short, Rivera grabs it. Well, that's a win for Buffalo. You hit, it's a 3-1 count. You can get in and pop them up. That's the way the cookie crumbles when you're struggling.
1: Yeah, that's a frustrating at bat for Jason DeLay, who has also had his struggles over the last few weeks. He said it. I mean, a 3-1 pitch, you're ready to eat, and that just ate him up.
0: Castro's walked and struck out, and he wants an immediate challenge, as it's called, a strike in the outside corner. The Sox are not going to win this one. Let's pause 10 for station ID and the Woosox Radio Network.
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0: Mike Antonellis, Alex Jensen, Russ Yeoman's producing. Each side with one challenge, swing and a miss. He went in with a fastball at 95. So Van Eyck is bringing the heat a little bit more. Now they list him as having a curveball, cutter, fastball, changeup, sinker, slider, sweeper, and the kitchen sink. 0-2, swinging a hard ground ball to second. Nice play. Lantigua down to one knee to get it. He spins all the way around and throws to first, and Castro's the second out. Nifty play by Lantigua.
1: It's a hard hit ball, really the first hard hit ball for the Woosox since the single by Romero in the fourth.
0: You're right, just thinking that.
1: Has not been a whole lot in the way of offense tonight for either team.
0: Floyd has walked and struck out. And that one drops low. 4-1. Outfield not very deep on Lloyd, and this one's away. One and one. Two and one as Van Eyck throw the fastball, 94. Nat walked back in the third, struck out looking in the fifth. Here's a 2-1 pitch, and that is low for a 3-1 count again, the second of the inning. Woosox trailing 2-1, bottom of the seventh, game one of the series. 3-1 pitch is a strike on the outside corner with a fastball. So that's not a get-me-over fastball or attacking. That's on the corner. Van Eyck is certainly a guy that knows how to pitch. Full count, swinging a foul down the left field line. He's throwing a lot of four-seam fastballs. Lloyd is 30. And he was born in Toronto. Here's a one ripped on the ground up the middle, but right there, Rivera behind the bag. He throws to first. And it's a perfect inning for Van Eyck. A pop-up, two groundouts. We head to the eighth. Alex Jensen will take you home with a play-by-play. 2-1 Buffalo on the Worcester Red Sox Radio Network.
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